0: It's like 1B and 1 class.
1: Then. Okay. Now, during football season especially, do you have to put a lot of concentration into studying, discipline, and time, or is that something that comes relatively easy?
0: Well, nothing really rubber. Sorry. Nothing comes easy, though. A lot of people, you always got to put in that work, dedication to everything. There's a lot of work, discipline into something, and you can be good at it.
2: Favorite? What is your favorite subject? What is your toughest subject?
0: My favorite subject's history, and my toughest subject, I would say English, because it's like a lot of writing you just got to do in that class.
2: History was always my favorite, and math, unfortunately, was my struggle. But what about history do you like?
0: I just love learning about what happened like back then.
2: That's
0: like,
2: right.
0: Before, of course, like I got here, and what mistakes we made as humanity and what we can evolve as.
2: I like that. Yeah. I like that.
1: So fun stuff, the football, man. You're now an upperclassman, a junior. Are you feeling like you're more of a leadership role? Are you a loud leader or a leader by example?
0: I feel more as like a leader by example. I'm not really a guy who would probably like be like hooper and holler and yelling, kind of like that. More like a person who just like watch that guy right there. He knows what he's doing.
1: Okay.
0: And then they'll follow my footsteps, stuff like that. But I can be like either one when I need to be.
2: What kind of smack talker are you?
0: I don't think I can be saying what I'm going to say. Right here.
1: Now, for the fans at home, what number are you and what position do you play?
0: Number 11. I'm a defense end / outside linebacker, tight end.
1: What about number 11? Like, why did we pick number 11, or was it just given to you?
0: Well, first, number 11 was like my dad's number. He played it during his high school days, and that's just a number I fell in love with. All the great edge rushers, outside linebackers, most of them wore number 11. Micah Parsons, all of them, they wore that. So it's just my number that I love the most.
1: You don't know who Derek Johnson, that played linebacker at Texas, is, probably, do you?
0: Nah,
1: okay, you need to watch some number film 11. Of him.
2: Number 11.
1: Linebackers outside. But no, man, so Friday night didn't go exactly the way y'all wanted it to, but you played a good game in there, man. Is this year, what are your team goals this year? We'll start there.
0: Well, my team goals are the make playoffs, of course. Yeah. But what I want for the team is like to make playoffs with like a big win record. We get our home game for our playoff game, not have to go somewhere on the road. We just have that atmosphere here in Hallsville.
2: All right, we got coming up Coffin Friday night. What do you know about them? Talk to me. What are we looking at?
0: Well, what we're looking at is just mostly a team that relies on one guy.
2: Right.
0: I'll say right now, they got that one freshman running back. They got with that Texas Tech offer on his name, and we're going to come for him.
1: Yeah. So in the defense y'all play, is you're from a defensive end, do you do mainly pass rushing? Do you got to run defend, do a little bit of both?
0: Do a little bit of both, but I'll say I'm mostly just a pass rusher guy.
1: Do you ever got to drop back in coverage?
0: I do a little bit when it's needed to.
1: Okay.
0: I can play everywhere on the
2: field.
0: Is that
2: your least favorite thing to do is drop back in coverage?
0: I'll say that. You got to, like, read the quarterback, look where all the receivers are. I like just to go right at the quarterback or running back.
2: 10 years back and go get them.
0: Yes, sir.
1: What about right now, Friday nights? You know, first off, do you have any superstitions? Do you wear the same socks every Friday?
0: No superstitions.
1: No superstitions? Not the same shirt or anything? I had a shirt underneath my pads my senior year that you could have, like, cracked in half because I didn't wash it or anything. So what about Friday nights are special to you, man?
0: It's just the atmosphere of you wake up on Friday morning, you know that you got a game, get everything you need to go ready right before it's at 7:30 p.m. hits, to go after them.
2: Do you have music you play before the game, listen to everybody?
0: I have music before the game, and then they take away our phones and all that, and then I just listen to what everybody is, and then just tune out to everybody else and just focus on
2: what's your playlist on Friday night?
0: It's like a lot of mixture. I got like some rap music in there, some country in there too.
1: Okay, I was going to say, is it like Donna Summers, or are we going Metallica here?
0: No, there's Metallica in there too, like Enter Sandman.
2: Enter Sandman, that's the greatest.
1: You know, coming up, personal goals, what are real quick your personal, just for you, not team goals, just for you, what are you hoping for this year?
0: Well, what I'm hoping for is the league, the whole state in sacks. That's my good goal I want to go for this year.
1: Okay.
0: Be a great leader of this football team. Be one of them top guys. As soon as they hear the name Hallsville, they're going to think, oh, we're playing against meets

0: night.
1: Okay.
2: That's awesome.
0: Watch out for him.
1: All right, man. Favorite teacher you've had at Hallsville High School since you've been here, man, is the last question.
3: One teacher.
1: One. You can only pick teacher. One.
3: Not 14. One.
0: I'll say my favorite teacher is my English 2 teacher. She was also my English 3 teacher, too, this year.
1: Who is that?
0: Miss Wright.
1: What about Miss Wright do you love?
0: I just love, like, when you come into the classroom, you feel like a great vibe. She's a great teacher. She teaches it very well to all of her students that are in there. I don't know one person who doesn't like her as a teacher.
3: Well, that's all. He says his toughest subject is English, but that is his favorite teacher.
0: I just don't like writing. That's the thing.
1: Well, man, Cole, good luck to y'all Friday night. We appreciate you having it home. Hey, fans at home, say a big thank you to our sponsors, Blueberry Hill, Albert Gottel Plumbing, Buchanan's Hardware, Bubba's 33. They do such a great job of supporting these athletes. We'll see y'all next time.

0: other swell bows. Rubbing elbows, come with me, and we'll attend their jubilee and see them spend their last 2 bits putting on the Ritz.
1: Boys, look at that man putting on that Ritz.

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1: All right, Bobcat, Lady Cat fans, we're here all in, all the time.
2: All in, all the time.
1: This segment is sponsored by Roofmasters and Bubba's 33 in Longview, Texas. Almost fell out of my chair. I got so pumped up about this segment. I was all in. Now, we're here with the cheerleading coach, Ashley Hughes. First off, Ashley, how many years in education?
3: I've been with this group 6 years, and then this group 6

0: seniors this year.
1: So you have 30 sophomore seniors or 30 overall group?
0: Overall.
1: Okay, freshmen through seniors.
0: Mm-hmm. We have 14 JV and 19 on varsity, and then we have mascots.
2: So when are tryouts every year, usually?
0: The Friday of spring break every year.
2: And how is that nerve-wracking for the coach, or does somebody else pick them?
0: No, I mean, we don't have anything to do with picking them, but they're like our children.
2: Yeah.
0: So just as much as their parents get nervous for them, we get nervous for them.
2: Yeah.
0: So, yeah, it's pretty, it's not.
1: It's got to be brutal.
0: Favorite week of the year.
1: When somebody doesn't make it.
0: It's heartbreaking. It's hard. They're my kids.
1: And they're your babies. And obviously, you don't have any pick. And everybody needs to know. You have no choice in who makes the team.
0: No.
1: And Mark and I will never do that.
2: Thankful you don't have any choice.
0: That's exactly why we do that.
2: Yeah.
1: Smart.
0: For that reason alone, it's hard. I mean, they mean a lot to us, so it is hard.
2: How did you get into coaching cheerleading? Like, I know you were a cheerleader when you were younger, but why cheerleading? Why did you fall in love with it?
0: Just the sport of it, the competitiveness, I guess.
2: I would say that sometimes girls are a lot more competitive than guys.
0: Yeah, my husband would say so.
2: Yeah, and I would agree.
0: Yeah.
2: A little more cutthroat on everything. Yeah. Now, you said you got into it helping out with choreography. Mm-hmm. The fans at home didn't get to hear that. That, to me, would be one of the hardest things. How do you pick choreography? Do you steal stuff and make it your own? How do you
0: a little bit of both.
2: Do that? I mean, is there a method to that madness?
0: So we had someone come in and customize a routine for the girls. And then I come in and coach them after that process for the competitive routines. Like now, pep rallies, the captains, the seniors, and we come up with it. Our girls are really, really gifted. So they'll kind of give me an idea and the captains and I run with it.
1: So you have to know the routine also.
0: Yeah.
1: Do you get out there with them and do the routine?
0: I mean, I've been accused of it before. Yeah.
2: Do you play to your team's strengths or do you pick
0: you
2: out a routine
0: to.
2: And
0: no.
2: say, hey, learn it?
0: No, we customize it to their strengths and every year is different. This year, they're super hard workers. They're great with interacting with the fans and bringing that into it. So that's going to be our strength. But overall, this team is just pretty awesome all the way around. So it's going to be pretty easy.
2: Is it going to be rough to see them go?
0: Yeah. Yeah, it is.
2: Yeah. And so what all seasons does cheerleading have? I mean, is it just football, then the competition and basketball?
0: We never stop.
2: So it's
0: ever.
2: Just one.
1: I see it at the dadgum volleyball game the other night getting after it. Y'all have at least two games a week. Is that a fair statement?
0: When they're here, if they're home, we're cheering. If football's home, we're cheering. We will do anything that we can that we know about. One of my main things is I love all sports. I was raised with a brother. My husband was massive into sports. I was massive into sports. So we want to support all the things. So whatever we can do, we're doing.
1: Favorite sport?
0: Oh, baseball. I mean, besides cheer, it's going to be baseball, softball.
1: Well, I mean, why come we can't have cheerleaders at the baseball game?
0: Hey, we can.
1: I've never seen a cheerleader at the baseball game or the softball games.
0: They're there. They're just in the stands.
1: I don't know why we ain't out there cheering and thumping.
0: We might get kicked out. We get pretty feisty.
1: I'm okay with that.
0: Yeah.
1: I've been thrown out of a ball game before.
0: I mean.
2: So your staff, do you have anybody that helps you out with this?
0: I have an assistant, Kelly Little, and this is her first year as an assistant, so she's doing great.
2: Awesome. Yeah. And do you – are you 36? Is that pretty much a sweet spot on number? Are you looking to grow it or –
0: I will never put a number on it. I love that if they want to do it and we can grow that, let's go.
2: Awesome. Awesome. Yeah. So competition is when?
0: Our first, we have some warm-ups in December, but then we have UIL, which is super important to us, and that's what we train really hard on. And that is January the 15th, 16th.
2: Okay.
0: And hopefully this year we'll go top 10.
1: Are we going to?
0: It's
1: going to happen. Yeah.
0: We need all the good vibes.
1: Not hopefully nothing.
0: Anyone
1: going.
0: In the community that wants to come and cheer us on at UIL, I see your wife there every year. So that would be awesome. And then fingers crossed, we can get to Disney this year by qualifying.
2: I can see it on the Ocho.
1: On the Ocho.
0: Yeah.
2: Last question. Your motto and the name of the segment is All In All the Time. Where did that come from?
0: my seniors.
2: They came up with
0: They did, and I

0: it on almost every comment that I send out to parents. It's been on everything that's been posted, and it's something that I believe in through them, and it is genuine from them. They give their all the time, so I feel I have to do the same for them.
1: That's awesome.
0: Yeah.
1: That is awesome.
2: Coach, thank you. Good luck to y'all. Have fun on Friday nights.
0: Thank you.
2: Fans at home, we'll see y'all next time.

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Surely I could always be that way again, and yet I've grown accustomed to your looks, accustomed to your voice,

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0: What's that I hear at 12 o'clock in the daytime? Church bells ringing?
1: Oh, man, you don't hear no church bells ringing 12 o'clock in the day.
0: Don't tell me. Somebody must be dead.
1: Ain't nobody dead. Somebody must be dead drunk.
0: Don't tell me. I think it's a funeral.
1: Now, look here. I believe I do hear a funeral. I believe I hear that trombone phone.

0: all my grief is removed. Let me tell you, mama, that you're in the groove. Let me believe that your love is your love. Long, long ago, long ago.
1: Look here, boys. Do you remember the time that we had that poker game?
2: Long, long ago. Long, long ago.
1: And they had a cat, a strange cat, sitting there, and he called us all by name.
2: Long, long ago, long ago.
1: And the funniest thing, I thought I had the best hand, but I had to hush. Because when that cat threw out his hand, he had a royal flush. The next day, I went down to the office and asked Mr. Glazer to grease my hand. And all he would say, I don't understand.

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1: All right, Bobcat Lady Cat fans, we're here. 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Our guests today are the captains of the cheer team, seniors Megan Griffin and Kennedy Shipp. How are y'all ladies today?
2: We're doing great. How are you?
1: Good. Are y'all nervous to be here?
3: Not anymore.
2: The nerves have feathered out. Yeah.
1: Okay, good.
4: Smiles, you can just tell.
1: Well, and I'll start with, before we go to the fun stuff, okay? And I'll start with just left to right, Megan, is you're a senior here at the high school. How are our grades?
2: They're pretty good. I have all A's so far.
1: So good.
4: That's not terrible.
1: No, not at all. And after high school, what do you want to do?
2: I'm planning on attending Kilgore College and then later transfer to SFA to pursue teaching.
1: That's awesome. Sweet. Now, and that's a calling. What? Why teaching?
2: Well, I feel like I've always been pretty good with kids, and like I've kind of tested it out. I'm a teacher at my church for Sunday schools.
1: Okay.
2: And I've just loved it and fell in love with it.
1: That's amazing. Mm-hmm. Are you wanting to come back home here to teach, maybe?
2: Yes, I think so. Like, I'm a real big homebody. I don't want to go far, so I think I'll stay
4: here. We can wait to make a phone call and make that happen.
2: So I think I'll stay here.

0: It needed to be done.
1: We got to get there.
2: I know.
0: Got to get there somehow. The diva knows somewhere.
1: Yeah. I promise you. Yeah. What do you want to do after high school?
0: So I'm planning on going to Texas A&M and then studying public health, and then after that going to PA school to be a dermatology PA.
1: That's awesome.
2: Why dermatology?
0: Because I think they're kind of like the divas of healthcare.
1: Yeah.
0: I feel like they kind of can plan their own schedule.
2: Yeah,
0: it's
2: yeah.
0: a lot more chill than being in a hospital where it's like things are just crazy 24/7 and it's like you're in your own little clinic. And it's cute, and I get to wear cute scrubs. And just,
2: you know, that's all about what you're wearing. What the cute clothes you're wearing, that makes perfectly sense. That's what job I'm looking for.
1: And one of his main roles is picking out where to go to lunch. That's his
2: Look, that's
1: task.
2: Important.
3: Yes.
0: With yeah, every day.
2: Yeah.
1: So y'all get it.
2: You yeah, 100%.
1: Now
2: the poor teachers, they don't get to go to lunch. Like that. So, bless you.
1: 20
3: have to
1: minutes.
3: Bring something.
1: Yes. Now, y'all are both the captains on the cheer squad. How does one get to be a captain? Is that like an election? Is that picked out? How did y'all get to be captains?
3: It's a process. Yeah, so basically the tryout, so we have just random judges come in. I think last year it was like ETBU coaches. And so we go in after our tryout to make the team, and we have to come up with a cheer and a dance on our own. We have to teach them. We have interview.
0: You have to write, like, kind of an essay. Mm-hmm. You write, like, all of the awards you've gotten throughout the years. You have teacher recs. Mm-hmm. And then...
3: also voting.
0: Oh, and votes, yes. So it is a voting, but that's not a huge percentage of it.
1: It's just
0: kind of judges. Everything.
2: I can tell you right now, I've judged chili contest. I've judged dessert contest. Did the FFA help them out there? The one job I would never, ever want is cheerleading the judge to see who's on the team.
0: Yeah,
2: that's cutthroat
0: that's
2: right there.
0: People get feisty. It is tough. Tryout can be really good or really, really bad.
1: There's not going to be a Netflix documentary anytime soon on y'all, is there?
0: Not us. We're done.
2: I want to ask a question for you. Game day, what do y'all do to prepare on Friday nights? What is a typical Friday to look for y'all?
0: Well, we usually get there about 30 minutes early, just kind of go over everything we need, our expectations, and then we'll go out, do pregame, all of our cute little dances and stuff. We'll come
2: back.
0: And
2: they are cute dances.
0: We'll come back, and then Ashley will usually have us doing some sort of crowd involvement stuff, and then we just go back and forth communicating with the team what cheers we're going to do, what stunts, kind of just, you know, how the night's going to look out. We kind of play it by ear.
1: Y'all have pregame rituals. Wear the same shirt, don't change your socks, anything like that.
0: I always get
1: like
0: ready
1: that.
0: With my friends and get Seven Brew.
1: Okay.
2: We got that. One of us takes our shoes off immediately when they get in the booth. That's his Friday night ritual.
3: Wow.
1: Yeah, they play well. I mean,
2: take the shoes off. We actually play better when his shoes is off.
1: I mean,
3: so y'all those shoes better stay off.
0: I don't think anyone on the team are. Do you?
2: So. No
1: rituals, like certain number of bows or
2: no
1: anything?
2: Superstitions.
1: That's something we got to think about going forward.
0: I feel like we do, but it's like.
3: I mean, we do Ghost Riders. But
0: yeah, I don't know. We don't have anything where it's like, I have to do this or our stunts are going to fall. I'm going to forget all the cheers.
2: Now you're thinking about it, ain't you?
0: Yeah.
2: Now we're thinking about it.
3: Well, I do always for like sometimes in practices to get us going, you know, to hit a full out.
0: Oh, yeah.
3: I go like, you know, clap it and everyone starts going. And I go all in on me, all in on three, one, two, three, all in. Because that's
1: the Ray Lewis of the group.
2: Yeah,
0: I
2: love it.
0: I forgot about that.
2: Yeah.
1: All right. So, because we're running out of time, do y'all have a competition? And if so, when is it?
0: Yes. We have our biggest competition is in February-ish, but we have little competitions leading up to it. And our first ones will be in December.
1: Are we pretty good?
0: We haven't even gotten our routine yet.
1: Okay.
3: So we get it in September.
2: How are we going to be learning if you ain't got it yet?
0: Well, we'll get it in 2 weeks. Our choreographer will come, and then from there, we will just practice and then get feedback.
1: We will win, right?
0: We will win.
3: We will this year. We will get top 10 this year.
1: There you go. So last question for each of you, and I actually start over here with you, Kennedy. Senior at Hallsville High School, favorite teacher you've had at Hallsville?
0: Hands down, Miss Drury. She's perfect. Like, she's the teacher that you want. She's kept up. I was in her class sophomore year, and through then, she's always, like, checked on me and, like, always gone out of her way to talk to me and just, like, shown kindness and that she really cares about her job and her students. And she's just like, she's the teacher that you want.

0: Wonderful.
1: Got a good t-shirt too.
0: Yeah.
2: She does.
0: What about you, Megan?
3: I have three and I cannot pick between them.
1: No. You get one.
3: I get one. Okay.
1: You get one. That's the rule.
3: Well, I'm going to go also mystery because I've had her since freshman year and I had her junior year. So I've had her 2 years of high school and she has been just always there for me. And like, I go to her during, if I have a bad day, I go to her. Like, that's the one person I go to all the time.
0: Awesome.
1: Me too. I'm the same way.
0: He's the same way.
1: I bet bad day I go see Abby.
0: Well, fans at home, come support these young ladies. Friday night's competition. We'll see y'all next time.

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0: What's that I hear at 12 o'clock in the daytime? Church bells ringing?
1: Oh, man, you don't hear no church bells ringing 12 o'clock in the day.
0: Don't tell me. Somebody must be dead.
1: Ain't nobody dead. Somebody must be dead drunk.
0: Don't tell me. I think it's a funeral.
1: Now, look here. I believe I do hear a funeral. I believe I hear that trombone phone.

0: I'm the farmer who tills the soil.
1: I'm the driller who drills the oil. I poured the rivets that weld the tanks. I buy the bonds in 1,000 banks. I build a ship we're proud to sail.
2: I give my men a full dinner pail.
1: I clerk.
3: I fight.
1: I warden at night.
3: I plant.
1: I reap.
3: I chuck.

0: 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Hope you're enjoying your day here in Hallsville.
1: All right, Bobcat fans, we're here. 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Our guests today are two seniors here at the high school, two actors and technicians there. Mm-hmm. Austin Womack and Grayson Legrone. How are y'all guys doing today?
2: Doing good.
1: Now, Austin, man, how are our grades here at the high school first?
2: Well, I take dual credit and those classes are still kind of getting started, but the grades I do have are all A's.
1: What do you want to do after high school?
2: I plan to attend Texas State University to study acting and further pursue an acting career.
1: And I know we talked about this a little bit beforehand, but are we wanting to be on the big screen, or we just want to be a part of it somehow?
2: Whatever opportunity I can get, you know, plays, musicals, movies, short films, any kind of opportunity I can get to tell a story.
1: Can you sing?
2: I like to believe I can.
1: Yeah, okay.
3: He did the Little Mermaid. That sucker cut a tune out.
1: Okay. And what about you?
3: I didn't think he could sing, but he could sing.
1: He could sing?
3: Yeah, it shocked me.
1: Grayson, how are your grades, man?
4: They're doing good.
1: Cool. And what do you want to do after high school?
4: Well, my current goal is to attend Texas Christian University, TCU, and I don't know quite what I'm going to major in
1: Do you have any idea maybe what you want to be?
4: Current major in plan right now is a major in business marketing and minor in finance.
1: There. Okay. Awesome. So let's go to the fun stuff. We're here for an acting. What's the name of the play we got going on?
2: Dark Side by Ken Jones.
1: And for the fans at home watching, when are the dates Dark Side is going to be performed?
4: September 3rd, 5th, and 6th.
1: Thursday, Saturday, Sunday. Mm-hmm. So Thursday, Saturday, Sunday.

0: Griffin. He is the main protagonist of the story.
1: For those out there that don't know protagonist, that's the bad guy, right?
0: That is the good guy. That is, well, I guess in this sense,
1: yeah, you're protagonist close. Is a good guy.
2: Yeah, you were close. It was 50-50.
1: It's a 50-50 shot.
2: Yeah,
0: yeah.
1: So your protagonist is a good guy.
0: Kinda. Okay. Essentially, the story revolves around three astronauts, the Apollo 18 missions. Two are actually on the moon. Bill Griffin, he's in a command module just orbiting, right? And he's alone. And when he gets to the dark side, there are some things that happened in the past. He gets flashbacks and all these things happen. And there's an internal struggle with Bill. Mm-hmm. So that's kind of what the play revolves around.
2: Grayson, what are you doing in the play, man?
3: So my role is I'm the stage manager. I'm pretty much second in command to the director himself. So I basically call the shots backstage, and I help make the show what it is.
2: All right. Dealing with actors, is that fun sometimes?
3: Sometimes, yes, because they know how to make people laugh. They can be very comedic sometimes, but sometimes they can be exhausting.
2: Can they be divas like my partner over here sometimes?
3: Oh, yes, they can very much be divas like your partner, Guy Walker, over
2: yes.
3: here.
2: Yes.
1: I have no idea what y'all are talking about.
2: World famous diva. Hey, real quick for the fans at home, Dark Side, we can get our tickets online. Mm-hmm. You can go to, and I may be butchering this horribly, and that's okay. It's https r.show/darkside. After the go on there, you can find it online. But the main thing is the students and staff, you can just email Miss Carr at scarr@hisd.com to get tickets. Either way, go online, come support these guys. But I want to know, why Dark Side? How did this play come about, guys?
0: Well, our director, Mr. Frazier, I love his taste in scripts. He always is choosing scripts, and he definitely has an affinity for a love for a story. And so I think for the both of us, it's just an honor to be a part of his visions for these stories. So
2: that's awesome. Mm-hmm.
1: I sound like he had done a kiss.
2: I know.
1: Good.
2: Know who's going to be the main character.
1: That's kind of
2: again,
1: sappy
2: the diva
1: right
2: part.
1: There.
2: Right. The diva part. Last question for each of you guys before we have to let you go. Being seniors here at the high school, and I'll start with you, Grayson, on this one. Favorite teacher you've had at Hazel High School?
0: I knew it was coming.
3: Favorite teacher at Hazel High School?
2: Uh-huh.
1: Do not say Mr. Frazier.
0: I'm not going to say it.
1: Don't say it.
3: Yeah, I can't say it.
0: We can't say, Carr or Frazier.
3: Can't say Carr or Frazier.
2: Yeah, so who's your
1: favorite
2: teacher?
1: That's just two kissing up right there.
2: You can say it to me. If it's your favorite one.
3: Okay, Mr. Frazier.
2: Why Mr. Frazier?
3: I've had him all 4 years of high school. He's my favorite class, favorite teacher. He creates such a fun environment in his classrooms. Even though sometimes his class can be like a lot of work sometimes, especially in Tech 1. It's just, he's a great teacher. He's very fun to be around. Great sense of humor. He's just overall an amazing teacher.
2: Awesome. What about you, Austin?
0: I believe last time I said Ms. Drury.
2: Uh-huh.
0: It's
1: my best friend.
0: Yeah, best friend. I have to continue along the English train, and I gotta say, Miss Odom, she has made English such a wonderful subject, and it's something I'm really interested in, so it's kind of cool, you know. And she's definitely preparing her seniors for the best.
1: That's
0: so
1: awesome,
0: Miss
1: mm-hmm.
0: Odom.
1: That is awesome.
2: Guys, good luck to y'all. It's coming up fast this weekend.
1: One of us will be there.
2: Come support these guys this weekend at the Pack Center at the high school. We'll see y'all next time.

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0: 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Hope you're enjoying your day here in Hallsville.
1: All right, Bobcat fans, we're here. 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Our guest today is a junior, Hallsville High School, Cole Smith. Cole, how are you today, man?
2: Doing good. How about you?
1: Good. Cole's got that calm demeanor
3: he's just
1: to him.
3: Calm.
1: But when he's out on Friday nights, see a lot of calmness. But before we get to the fun stuff in football, grades. How are grades?
2: Doing good right now.
1: All A's, A's and B's.
2: All A's, like one B in one class.
1: Though. Okay. Now, during football season especially, do you have to put a lot of concentration into studying, discipline, and time, or is that something that comes relatively easy?
2: Well, nothing comes easy, though. A lot of people, you always got to put in that work, dedication to everything. There's a lot of work, discipline into something, and you can be good at it.
4: What is your favorite subject? What is your toughest subject?
2: My favorite subject's history, and my toughest subject, I would say English, because it's like a lot of writing you just got to do in that class.
4: History was always my favorite, and math, unfortunately, was my struggle. But what about history do you like?
2: I just love worrying about what happened like back then.
4: That's
2: like
4: right.
2: Before, of course, like I got here, and what mistakes we made as humanity and what we can evolve as.
4: I like that.
1: Yeah.
4: I like that.
1: So fun stuff, the football, man. You're now an upperclassman, a junior. Are you feeling like you're more of a leadership role? Are you a loud leader or a leader by example?
2: I feel more as like a leader by example. I'm not really a guy who would probably like be like hooper and holler and yelling, kind of like that. More like a person who just like watch that guy right there. He knows what he's doing.
1: Okay.
2: And then they'll follow my footsteps, stuff like that. But I can be like either one when I need to be.
4: What kind of smack talker are you?
2: I don't think I can be saying what I'm going to say. Right here.
1: Now, for the fans at home, what number are you and what position do you play?
2: Number 11. I'm a defensive end / outside linebacker, tight end.
1: What about number 11? Like, why did we pick number 11, or was it just given to you?
2: Well, first, number 11 was like my dad's number. He played it during his high school days, and that's just a number I fell in love with. All the great edge rushers, outside linebackers, most of them wore number 11. Micah Parsons, all of them, they wore that. So it's just my number that I love the most.
1: You don't know who Derek Johnson, that played linebacker at Texas, is, probably, do you? Played linebacker at Texas, is.

0: relies on one guy.
1: Right.
0: I'll say right now they got that one freshman running back they got with that Texas Tech offer on his name, and we're going to come for him.
2: Yeah. So in the defense y'all play, is your from a defensive end, do you do mainly pass rushing? Do you got to run defend, do a little bit of both?
0: Do a little bit of both, but I'll say I'm mostly just a pass rusher guy.
2: Do you ever got to drop back in coverage?
0: I do a little bit when it's needed to.
2: Okay.
0: I can play everywhere on the
1: field.
0: Is that
1: your least favorite thing to do is drop back in coverage?
0: I'll say that. You got to like look, read the quarterback, look where all the receivers are. I like just to go right at the quarterback or right back.
1: 10 years back and go get them.
0: Yes, sir.
2: What about right now, Friday nights? You know, first off, do you have any superstitions? Do you wear the same socks every Friday?
0: No, no superstitions.
2: No superstitions. Not the same shirt or anything. I had a shirt underneath my pads my senior year that you could have like cracked in half because I didn't wash it or anything. So what about Friday nights are special to you, man?
0: It's just the atmosphere of you wake up on Friday morning, you know that you got a game, get everything you need to go ready right before it's at 7:30 p.m. hits, go. Time to go after them.
1: Do you have music you play before the game? Or just list everybody?
0: I have music before the game, and then they take away our phones and all that, and then I just listen to everybody is, and then just tune out to everybody else and just focus on what I...
1: What's your playlist on Friday night?
0: It's like a lot of mixture. I got like some rap music in there, some country in there too.
2: Okay. I was going to say, is it like Donna Summers or are we going Metallica here?
0: No, there's Metallica in there too, like Enter Sandman.
1: Enter Sandman. That's the greatest.
2: You know, coming up, personal goals, what are real quick your personal, just for you, not team goals, just for you. What are you hoping for this year?
0: Well, what I'm hoping for is the league, the whole state in sacks. That's my good goal I want to go for this year.
2: Okay.
0: Be a great leader of this football team. Be one of them top guys. As soon as they hear the name Hallsville, they're going to think, oh, we're playing against me tonight.
2: Okay.
1: That's awesome.
0: Watch out for them.
2: All right, man. Favorite teacher you've had at Hallsville High School since you've been here, man, is the last question.
1: One teacher.
2: One. You can only pick teacher. One.
1: Not 14. One.
0: I'll say my favorite teacher is my English 2 teacher. She was also my English 3 teacher, too, this year.
2: Who is that?
0: Miss Wright.
2: What about Miss Wright do you love?
0: I just love, like, when you come into the classroom, you feel like a great vibe. She's a great teacher. She teaches it very well to all of her students that are in there. I don't know one person who doesn't like her as a teacher.
1: Oh, that's all. He says his toughest subject is English, but that's his favorite teacher.
0: I just don't like writing. That's the thing.
2: Well, man, Cole, good luck to y'all Friday night. We appreciate you having it home. Hey, fans at home, say a big thank you to our sponsors, Blueberry Hill, Albert Gottlieb Plumbing, Buchanan's Hardware, Bubba's 33. They do such a great job of supporting these athletes. We'll see y'all next time.

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Like breathing out and breathing in, I was serenely independent and content before we met. Surely I could always be that way again, and yet I've grown accustomed to your looks, accustomed to your voice,

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0: stomp your feet to the beat of a Dixie music man. 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
1: There ain't nothing you can lose.
0: Now right here's the spot where we all get hot with a nasty mess of blues. Here's the place and slap and spank the bass for music. That's what I mean. This is where the groove's born in New Orleans. Let me introduce Mr. Charlie Beal.
1: Piano man, can he spiel? 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Cause when he plays, it sounds like 20.
0: Here's Kid Ory on the horn. Greatest slide man ever born. Plays trombone smiths with a laughing note. No human being ever wrote. Clarinet.
1: You ain't never heard nothing like him yet. When he cuts loose, I know you'll roll.

always smoking the big cigar. 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Red Callender, meet him face to face. He's the man that slaps the old bass. He started out with a violin, and the doggone thing grew up on him. Here's me, excuse my crutch, introduce myself, I must. I'm Satchmo Armstrong.

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1: All right, Bobcat fans, we're here. 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Our guests today are two seniors here at the high school, two actors and technicians there, mm-hmm. Austin Womack and Grayson Legrone. How are y'all guys doing today?
2: We're doing good.
1: Now, Austin, man, how are our grades here at the high school first?
3: Well, I take dual credit in those classes. They're still kind of getting started, but the grades I do have are all A's.
1: What do you want to do after high school?
3: I plan to attend Texas State University to study acting and further pursue an acting career.
1: And I know we talked about this a little bit beforehand, but are we wanting to be on the big screen, or are we just wanting to be a part of it somehow?
3: Whatever opportunity I can get, you know, plays, musicals, movies, short films, any kind of opportunity I can get to tell a story.
1: Can you sing?
3: I like to believe I can.
1: Yeah, okay.
4: He did the Little Mermaid. That's like a cut of tune.
1: Okay. And what about you?
4: I didn't think he could sing, but he could sing.
1: He could sing?
4: Yeah, it shocked me.
1: Grayson, how are your grades, man?
5: They're doing good.
1: Cool. And what do you want to do after high school?
5: Well, my current goal is to attend Texas Christian University, TCU, and I don't know quite what I'm going to major in
1: Do you have any idea maybe what you want to be?
5: Current major in plan right now is a major in business marketing and minor in finance.
1: Okay, awesome. So let's go to the fun stuff. We're here for an acting. What's the name of the play we got going on?
3: Dark Side by Ken Jones.
1: And for the fans at home watching, when are the dates Dark Side is going to be performed?
5: September 3rd, 5th, and 6th.
1: Thursday, Saturday, Sunday. Mm-hmm. So people can watch football game. Where is it going to be at?
5: It's going to be in the Black Box Theater, mm-hmm. at the high school.
4: And if you've never been in a Black Box, you're on top of the actors. Mm-hmm. That is the weirdest thing. You're actually part of the scene or the set, yeah. basically. Mm-hmm. Yeah. Do you like the Black Box better, or is it more intimate? Or what is the difference for you, the Black Box and the
3: I think it depends on the material. If you're doing more of a play kind of like Dark Side, where there's high stakes and it's a little dramatic, then you want a more intimate feel. But if it's a musical or something big, then the pack is definitely a good play. And for one act play as well.
4: What are you doing in the Dark Side? And tell us a little bit about the Dark Side. Tell us what you do first.
3: So I play the character of Bill Griffin. He is the main protagonist of the story.
4: For those out there that don't know protagonist, that's the bad guy, right?
3: That is the good guy. I guess in this sense.
4: Yeah, protagonist is a good guy?
1: Yeah. It was 50-50.
4: It's a 50-50 shot.
1: Yeah.
4: So for your protagonist is a good guy?
3: Kind of. Okay. Essentially, the story revolves around three astronauts, the Apollo 18 missions. Two are actually on the moon. Bill Griffin, he's in a command module just orbiting. Right, and he's alone, and when he gets to the Dark Side, there are some things that happened in the past. He gets flashbacks, and all these things happen, and there's an internal struggle with Bill. Mm-hmm. So that's kind of what the play revolves around.
1: Grace?
3: Kind of what the play revolves around.

0: HTTPS r.show/darkside. After the go on there, you can find it online. But the main thing is the students and staff, you can just email Miss Carr at scarr@hisd.com to get tickets. Either way, go online, come support these guys. But I want to know why Darkside? How did this play come about, guys?
1: Well, our director, Mr. Frazier, I love his taste in scripts. He always is choosing scripts, and he definitely has an affinity for a love for a story. And so I think for the both of us, it's just an honor to be a part of his visions for these stories. So
0: that's awesome. I
2: sound like he had done a kiss up.
0: I know,
2: Mr.
0: I know.
2: Good.
0: we know who's going to be the main character.
2: That's
0: again,
2: sappy
0: the diva
2: right
0: part.
2: There.
0: Right? The diva part. Last question for each of you guys before we have to let you go. Being seniors here at the high school, and I'll start with you, Grayson, on this one. Favorite teacher you've had at Hazel High School?
3: I knew it was coming.
4: Favorite teacher at Hazel High School?
2: Do not say Mr. Frazier.
3: I'm not going to say it.
2: Don't say it.
4: Yeah, I can't say it. I can't say it.
3: We can't say Carr or Frazier.
4: Can't say Carr or Frazier.
0: Yeah. So who's your
2: That's
0: favorite
2: teacher?
0: That's
2: just two kissing up right there.
0: You can say it to me. If it's your favorite one.
4: Okay, Mr. Frazier.
0: Mr. Frazier?
4: I've had him all 4 years of high school. He's my favorite class, favorite teacher. He creates such a fun environment in his classrooms. Even though sometimes his class can be like a lot of work sometimes, especially in Tech 1. It's just, he's a great teacher. He's very fun to be around. Great sense of humor. He's just overall an amazing teacher.
0: Awesome. What about you, Austin?
3: I think, I believe last time I said Ms. Drury. So I got
5: it's my
3: to.
5: Best friend.
3: Yeah, best friend. I have to continue along the English train, and I got to say, Ms. Odom. She has made English such a wonderful subject, and it's something I'm really interested in, so it's kind of cool, you know? And she's definitely preparing her seniors for the best.
2: That's
3: so,
2: awesome.
3: Ms. Odom.
2: That is awesome.
0: Guys, good luck to y'all. It's coming up fast this weekend.
2: One of us will be there.
0: Come support these guys this weekend at the Pack Center at the high school. We'll see y'all next time.

about 15 cats were swinging like they never heard before. 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

0: All right, Bobcat fans, we're here opening drive with head coach Josh Strickland. This segment sponsored by Roofmasters and Bubba's 33 in Longview, Texas. Also, as well, I want to mention real quick our other sponsors before we get to going with Coach Strickland. Blueberry Hill, they've been amazing here helping out our students. And just the whole thing here at Halsell Game Day. Buchanan's Hardware, they've been amazing always in Halsell Sports. Albert Gottel Plumbing, they've stepped up big this year. And again, Bubba's, they've been amazing. But opening drive, head coach Strickland, going into week two. How are the kids? They came back on a Monday after their first Friday night. Mm-hmm. And I want to first ask this. Mm-hmm. It was hot Friday, okay? Is that something that the kids have gotten used to playing four quarters in that kind of heat?
1: I mean, the other team had to play in it too, in my opinion. And so, was it hot? Yeah, it was hot. And we haven't done it for that long, but it is what it is. I mean, I think everybody's in that boat, right? And I think the story of the night was just the start to the game, yeah. Right? And we got to find a way to, you know, you have all these game plans and all of a sudden you have a start like that. And the bad thing about the start was, or the good thing about it was, it's not like we were out of position. Heck, one of our best players had great coverage on one of their best players and that they made a play, right?
0: Made a play. Yeah.
1: And then it's our job on offense to go out there and not go three and out right after that. And we did. And with a team like this, man, quick starts are, you have to have really, really good starts for the most part. When I say a team like this, I'm talking about still a little bit on the inexperienced side. Now we have a lot of guys coming back. We still got a lot of young pups. That was their first game too. So I think, you know, that team over there is, man, they are loaded with seniors. And that's their really good senior class. And they've been there. No excuses. A good job to them. We got to find a way to start faster. And that was the theme this week. There's a couple things I didn't like. And I know it says 4:55 on there, but I could probably talk for 10 minutes about it. But,
2: you know, show segment. Let's talk.
1: Yeah. One of the other things is, you know, and I take full responsibility. For whatever reason, I didn't like the energy level that we had early in the game. I could watch our film and watch our sideline, and, man, I was seeing coaches on the field getting fired up, but, you know, we had some guys that were golf clapping on the good plays. Right. Like, I want some guys that are sitting there with towels in their hand and raw. I mean, I want them getting fired
0: ready
1: up.
0: To battle.
1: They work so hard to get to play for only 48 minutes. Let's have fun while we're doing it. Now, the reason I point the finger at myself is all week I was like, hey, we can't get too fired up too quick. It's going to be hot. We got to have four quarters of, you know, and so maybe I played the wrong card on that, but I hope we're fired up getting off the bus in Kauffman because I'm not taking that approach anymore. So today's practice, music was blaring. It was high-spirited already. Best practice we've had so far because I knew the kids would respond. So, and
0: what do you learn, Coach Strickland, from your kids? You know, from you had quite a few turnovers.
1: Yeah,
0: and
1: we actually only had one turnover, but we had a block kick.
0: Yeah. And penalty. You know, the fumble and the one off on the return. But then, the penalties and kind of big situations. Yeah. What did you learn from your team just reacting from it?
1: Well. You know, first of all, going in, I was more worried about special teams than anything. We had two special teams turnovers. And the main reason I was worried about special teams is because we always have 15 minutes of pre-practice where we do nothing but kick and catch and punt and do all that. And if there's anything that we've had to kind of get rid of, it's been that the last few weeks. No excuses. It's just we had to prioritize other things, right? That's not in my DNA to – That's not

0: to find a way. So tonight, those lights may be on because I promise you we're going to get it in until we get it in. And they know that, and we're ready to go.
1: Well, let's move and talk about Kaufman. Yeah. What does Kaufman bring? Going to Kaufman.
0: We have to stop number 29. He's a true freshman for them. He had 5 touchdowns the other night.
1: Wow.
0: And he did it on the jet sweep. He did it from receiver. He did it. He had a long kick return. I don't know the score on the kick return, but I'm pretty sure he had 5 offensive touchdowns. They scored 48 points against Greenville. Their quarterback's a big kid that can run, okay, as far as like a power runner. He also plays a little linebacker, right? And so that's what you have to look out for them offensively. I mean, 29-12, and they got a really good offensive line, and they have other guys too, but when you have 5 touchdowns, that's going to stand off the page, right? Defensively, they're an active front up front. Now, they did give up some points the other night. They like to stay too high. They like they'll trap their corner and roll cover 3 that way by using their corners as a force guy. They love to keep the box intact.
1: Yeah.
0: And try to keep as many guys in there as you can. And so, you know, we have to do a good job of, you know, playing sideline to sideline this week and making them, those guys, cover the entire field.
2: So do you change your game plan a whole lot for Kaufman from Lindale?
0: Yeah, they're 2 different teams, right? Plus, I've seen what I mean, Kaufman can give us something different, right? But it's hard to gauge off of scrimmages exactly what you're going to see because nobody wants to show it all, right? What I was disappointed in the other night is there's 2 plays that we came up with for Lindale, and guys are wide open, and we just didn't have the time to get it to them.
1: Right.
0: And Coach Arnett is the first one in there watching film Saturday. No lie, this is our offensive line coach on Saturday. I walk in, and there's a meeting room, and all of a sudden I hear like Metallica, heavy metal, I hear something going, and I go in there, and he's got each player's stuff with notes stapled, and he's got his notes. He's got 5 pages, and there's a barbecue stain from ribs he's already eaten on there. I was like, that's an offensive line coach right there.
1: Yes, and
0: like,
1: without
0: a
1: doubt.
0: Our coaches went to work. We were there till 2 a.m. A bunch of us on Friday. Back up there Saturday. Back up there till 8 p.m. yesterday. Because heck, that's what we do, right? We go to work and we get it fixed. And I think you're going to see some big changes this week, as far as our kids. I think we had some flashes in the second half that's going to lead into what we're going to do Friday night. And I think we're about to go on a little run here.
1: I'm excited for it. Fans at home, opening drive, head coach Josh Strickland. We'll see y'all next time.

0: that makes us partners in sorrow. 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
1: I've got blues to spare. 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

0: Now, ladies and gentlemen, we have a little novelty here for you this evening. We'll have a little argument between the saxophone and the trumpet. Of course, these cats just told me they're going to get away. And the little trumpet just said it's going to do the same. Ain't that right, little trumpet? Yes, sir. Oh, that little devil. But before we riff, we're going to chirp a few for you this time. So get your chops together, boys. While we mug lightly, and politely.
1: Chinatown, my Chinatown, where the lights are low. Oh, my Chinatown, drip them to the floor.
0: Oh, you rapper, you.
1: Chinatown, oh, but my Chinatown.
0: Look out there, saxophone. What's the matter with you? Let's go.

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So help me. I'm ready. Look out here.

She whined and dined on Mulligan stew and never wished for turkey, as she hitched and hiked and grifted too, from Maine to Albuquerque. Alas, she missed the Bozarts ball, and what is twice as sad, she was never at a party where they honored Noah Cad. But social circles spin too fast to see, oh, Bohemia is the place to be. She gets too hungry for dinner at 8. She likes the theater but never comes late. She never bothers with people she hates. That's why the lady is a tramp. She won't like crap games with barons and earls. 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

friend in need is a friend indeed, is the same true but old. 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

0: made me want. All right, Bobcat, Lady Cat fans, we're here. All in, all the time.
1: All in, all the time.
0: This Love segment it. 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Almost fell out of my chair. I got so pumped up about this segment. I was all in. Now, we're here with the cheerleading coach, Ashley Hughes. First off, Ashley, how many years in education?
2: I've been with this group 6 years, and then first year head coach.
0: What's it like seeing a group go from freshmen to seniors?
2: It's my favorite.
0: Is it?
2: Yeah.
0: Had they been a pretty good group to work with?
2: I love this group.
0: Yeah. What? So actually, I'll come back to group here in a second. How many do you have? How many cheerleaders, mascots do you have that you have to work with daily?
2: 36. 36 girls.
0: How do you pick?
1: Is that sophomores or freshmen all the way?
2: It's freshmen all the way to seniors. We have a JV group and a varsity group, two different teams. But this year, every single member of JV are freshmen, so that's pretty cool. And then varsity is sophomores through seniors this year.
1: So you have 30 sophomore seniors or 30 overall group?
2: Overall.
1: Okay, freshmen through seniors.
2: Mm-hmm. We have 14 JV and 19 on varsity, and then we have mascots.
0: So when are tryouts every year, usually?
2: The Friday of spring break every year.
0: And how is that nerve-wracking for the coach, or does somebody else pick them?
2: No, I mean, we don't have anything to do with picking them. But they're like our children.
0: Yeah.
2: So just as much as their parents get nervous for them, we get nervous for them.
0: Yeah.
2: So, yeah, it's pretty, it's not.
1: It's got to be brutal.
2: Favorite week of the year.
1: When somebody doesn't make it.
2: It's heartbreaking. It's hard. They're my kids.
1: And they're your babies. And obviously, you don't have any pick. And everybody needs to know.
2: You have
1: no choice in who makes the team.
2: No.
1: And Mark and
0: probably
1: I will never do that.
0: Thankful you don't have any choice.
2: That's exactly why we do that.
0: Yeah.
1: Smart.
2: For that reason alone, it's hard. I mean, they mean a lot to us, so it is hard.
0: How did you get into coaching cheerleading? Like, I know you were a cheerleader when you were younger, but why cheerleading? Why did you fall in love with it?
2: Just the sport of it, the competitiveness, I guess.
0: I would say that sometimes girls are a lot more competitive than guys.
2: Yeah, my husband would say so.
0: And I would agree.
2: Yeah.
0: A little more cutthroat on everything. Yeah. Now, you said you got into it helping out with choreography. Mm-hmm. The fans at home didn't get to hear that. That, to me, would be one of the hardest things. How do you pick choreography? Do you steal stuff and make it your own? How do you
2: a little bit of both.
0: Do that? I mean, is there a method to that madness?
2: So we had someone come in and customize a routine for the girls. And then I come in and coach them after that process for the competitive routines. Like now, pep rallies, the captains, the seniors, and we come up with it. Our girls are really, really gifted. So they'll kind of give me an idea and the captains and I run with it.
1: So you have to know the routine also.
2: Yeah.
1: Do you get out there with them and do the routine?
2: I mean, I've been accused of it before. Yeah.
0: Do you play to your team's strengths or do you pick out a routine and say, hey, learn it?
2: No, we customize it to their strengths. And every year is different. This year, they're super hard workers. They're great with interacting with the fans and bringing that into it. So that's going to be our strength. But overall, this team is just pretty awesome all the way around. So it's going to be pretty easy.
0: Is it going to be rough to see them go?
2: Yeah. Yeah, it is.
0: Yeah. And so what all seasons does cheerleading have? I mean, is it just football, then the competition and basketball?
2: We never stop.
0: So it's just one.
1: I seen her at the dadgum volleyball game the other night getting after it. Y'all have at least two games a week. Is that a fresh time?
2: When they're here, if they're home, we're cheering. If football's home, we're cheering. We will do anything that we can that we know about. One of my main things is I love all sports. I was raised with a brother. My husband was massive into sports. I was massive into sports. So we want to support all the things. So whatever we can do, we're doing.
1: Favorite sport?
2: Oh, baseball. I mean, besides cheer, it's going to be baseball, softball.
1: Well, I mean, why come we can't have cheerleaders at the baseball game?
2: Hey, we can.
1: I've never seen a cheerleader at the baseball game or the softball games.
2: They're there. They're just in the stands.
1: I don't know why we ain't out there cheering and thumping.
2: We might get kicked out. We get pretty feisty.
1: I'm okay with that.
2: Yeah.
1: I've been thrown out of a ball game before.
2: I mean.
0: So you're
1: a ball game before.

0: It's going to happen. Yeah.
1: We need all the good vibes.
0: Hopefully nothing.
1: Anyone in the community that wants to come and cheer us on at UIL, I see your wife there every year. So that would be awesome. And then fingers crossed, we can get to Disney this year by qualifying.
2: I get to see it on the Ocho.
1: Yeah.
0: On the Ocho. Hey,
2: last question. Your motto and the name of the segment is All In All The Time. Where did that come from?
1: My seniors.
2: They came up with
1: it? They did, and I write it on almost every comment that I send out to parents. It's been on everything that's been posted, and it's something that I believe in through them, and it is genuine from them. They give their all the time, so I feel I have to do the same for them.
0: That's awesome.
1: Yeah.
0: That is awesome.
2: Coach, thank you. Good luck to y'all.
0: Thank you so much.
2: Have fun on Friday night.
1: Thank you.
2: Fans at home, we'll see y'all next time.
3: Hey, baby, how about this dance? Why? Because it takes two to do this dance. Takes two the tango, two the tango, two to really get the feeling of romance. Let's do the tango. Do the tango, do the dance of love. You can sail on a ship by yourself, take a nap or a nip by yourself. You can get into debt on your own. There's lots of things that you can do alone, but takes to the tango, to the really get the feeling of romance. Less. 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You can croon to the moon by yourself. Take a left like a loon by yourself. 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

She whined and dined on Mulligan stew and never wished for turkey, as she hitched and hiked and grifted too, from Maine to Albuquerque. 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

you want to be modernistic, don't be getting too futuristic. 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
1: All right, Bobcat fans, we're here. 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Our guest today is a junior, Hallsville High School, Cole Smith. Cole, how are you today, man?
2: Doing good. How about you?
1: Good. Cole's got that calm demeanor to him.
2: Calm.
1: But when he's out on Friday nights, I don't see a lot of calmness. But before we get to the fun stuff in football, grades. How are grades?
2: Doing good right now.
1: All A's, A's and B's?
2: All A's, like one B in one class.
1: Though. Okay. Now, during football season especially, do you have to put a lot of concentration into studying, discipline, and time, or is that something that comes relatively easy?
2: Well, nothing really rubber. Sorry. Nothing comes easy, though. A lot of people, you always got to put in that work, dedication to everything. There's a lot of work, discipline into something, and you can be good at it.
3: What is your favorite subject? What is your toughest subject?
2: My favorite subject's history, and my toughest subject, I would say English, because it's like a lot of writing you just got to do in that class.
3: History was always my favorite, and math, unfortunately, was my struggle. But what about history do you like?
2: I just love learning about what happened like back then.
3: That's
2: like,
3: right.
2: Before, of course, like I got here, and what mistakes we made as humanity and what we can evolve as.
3: I like that. Yeah. I like that.
1: So fun stuff, the football, man. You're now a upperclassman, a junior. Are you feeling like you're more of a leadership role? Are you a loud leader or a leader by example?
2: I feel more as like a leader by example. I'm not really a guy who would probably like be like hooper and holler and yelling, kind of like that. More like a person who just like watch that guy right there. He knows what he's doing.
1: Okay.
2: And then they'll follow my footsteps, stuff like that. But I can be like either one when I need to be.
3: What kind of smack talk are you?
2: I don't think I can be saying what I'm going to say. Right here.
1: Now, for the fans at home, what number are you and what position do you play?
2: Number 11. I'm a defense end / outside linebacker, tight end.
1: What about number 11? Like, why did we pick number 11, or was it just given to you?
2: Well, first, number 11 was like my dad's number. He played it during his high school days, and that's just a number I fell in love with. All the great edge rushers, outside linebackers, most of them wore number 11, Micah Parsons, all of them, they wore that, so it's just my number that I love the most.
1: You don't know who Derek Johnson, that played linebacker at Texas, is, probably, do you?
2: No,
1: okay, you need to watch some
3: number
1: film
3: 11.
1: Of him.
3: Number 11.
1: Linebackers outside. But no, man, so Friday night didn't go exactly the way y'all wanted it to, but you played a good game in there, man. Is this year, what are your team goals this year? We'll start there.
2: Well, my team goals are the make playoffs, of course.
1: Yeah.
2: But what I want for the team is like the make playoffs with like a big win record. We get our home game for our playoff game, not
3: That'd
2: have to go
3: sweet.
2: Somewhere on the road. We just have that atmosphere here in Hallsville.
3: All right, we got coming up Coughlin Friday night. What do you know about them? Talk to me. What are we looking at?
2: Well, what we're looking at is just mostly a team that relies on one guy.
3: Right.
2: I'll say right now, they got that one freshman running back. They got that Texas Tech offer on his name, and we're going to come for him.
1: Yeah. So, in the defense y'all play, is you're from a defensive end, do you do mainly pass rushing? Do you got to run defend, do a little bit of both?
2: Do a little bit of both, but I'll say I'm mostly just a pass rusher guy.
1: Do you ever got to drop back in coverage?
2: I do a little bit when it's needed to.
1: Okay.
2: I can play everywhere on the
3: field.
2: Is that
3: your least favorite thing to do, is drop back in coverage?
2: I'll say that. You gotta like read the quarterback, look where all the receivers are. I like just to go right at the quarterback or right
3: back. 10 years
2: back
3: and go get them.
2: Yes, sir.
1: What about right now, Friday nights? You know, first off, do you have any superstitions? Do you wear the same socks every Friday?
2: No superstitions.
1: No superstitions. Not the same shirt or anything. I had a shirt underneath my pads my senior year that you could have like cracked in half because I didn't wash it or anything. So, what about Friday nights are special to you, man?
2: It's just the atmosphere of you wake up on Friday morning, you know that you got a game, get everything you need to go ready right before it's at 7:30 p.m. hits. Go. Time to go after them.
3: Do you have music you play before the game, or just listen to everybody?
2: I have music before the game, and then they take away our phones and all that, and then I just listen to what everybody is, and then just tune out to everybody else and just focus on what I.
3: What's your playlist on Friday night?
2: It's like a lot of mixture. I got like some rap music in there, some country in there too.
1: Okay, I was gonna say, is it like Donna Summers, or are we going Metallica here?
2: No, there's Metallica in there too, like Enter Sandman.
3: Enter Sandman, that's the greatest.
1: You know, coming up, personal goals, what are real quick your personal, just for you, not team goals, just for you, what are you hoping for this year?
2: Well, what I'm hoping for is the lead the whole state in sacks. That's what I'm, that's my good goal I want to go for this year.
1: Okay.
2: Be a great leader of this football team. Be one of them top guys. As soon as they hear the name Hallsville, they're going to think, oh, we're playing against me tonight.
1: Okay.
3: That's awesome.
2: Gotta watch out for them.
1: All right, man. Favorite teacher you've had at Hallsville High School since you've been here, man, is the last question.
3: One teacher.
1: One. You can only pick teacher. One.
3: Not 14. One.
2: I'll say my favorite teacher is my English 2 teacher. She was is my English

Yeah. Uh-huh. 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

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Oh, the lazy river. 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

0: 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Our guests today are the captains of the cheer team, seniors Megan Griffin and Kennedy Shipp. How are y'all ladies today?
1: We're doing great.
0: Good. Are y'all nervous to be here?
2: Not anymore.
1: The nerves have feathered out.
0: Okay, good.
3: The smiles, you can just tell. The smiles.
0: Well, and I'll start with, before we go the fun stuff, okay? And I'll start just left to right, Megan, is you're a senior here at the high school. How are our grades?
1: They're pretty good. I have all A's so far.
0: So good.
3: That's not terrible.
0: No, not at all. And after high school, what do you want to do?
1: I'm planning on attending Kilgore College and then later transfer to SFA to pursue teaching.
0: That's awesome. Sweet. Now, and that's a calling. What? Why teaching?
1: Well, I feel like I've always been pretty good with kids, and like I've kind of tested it out. I'm a teacher at my church for Sunday schools.
0: Okay.
1: And I've just loved it and fell in love with it.
0: That's amazing. Mm-hmm. Are you wanting to come back home here to teach, maybe?
1: Yes, I think so. Like, I'm a real big homebody. I don't want to go far, so I think I'll stay
3: here. We can make the phone call and make that happen.
1: Perfect.
0: One of us is called a diva.
3: We know some people.
0: Kennedy, how are your grades?
2: My grades are good.
0: Now, we're top 10%, close to it. Yes, okay. And this being in top 10%, is that hard? You have to, especially having cheer, schedule, everything, do you have to be disciplined in your studying?
2: Yes, it was really hard. So I fell out of top 10% and then I gained it back this past year. But I had to really get my life together.
0: I had to study super late
2: and it took a lot of work, but it's super worth it.
3: Did you have to take anybody out?
0: That's what I was going to ask. That's how we're doing that.
3: That's the first thing. Who did we take out?
2: If it needed to be done, it would be done.
0: We got to get there.
3: I know we got to get there somehow.
2: The diva knows someone.
0: I promise you. Yeah. What do you want to do after high school?
2: So I'm planning on going to Texas A&M and then studying public health, and then after that going to PA school to be a dermatology PA.
0: That's awesome.
3: Why dermatology?
2: Because I think they're kind of like the divas of healthcare.
0: Yeah.
2: I feel like they kind of can plan their own schedule.
3: Yeah,
2: it's a lot more chill than being in a hospital where it's like things are just crazy 24/7 and it's like you're in your own little clinic. And it's cute, and I get to wear cute scrubs.
3: That's all about what you're wearing. Cute clothes you're wearing, that makes perfectly sense. That's what job I'm looking for.
0: Main roles is picking out where to go to lunch.
3: That's
0: task
3: important.
2: Yes.
0: Dermatology. So y'all get it.
3: You get 100%.
0: Now,
3: the poor teachers, they don't get to go to lunch. Bless you.
0: 20 minutes.
2: Bring something.
0: Yes. Now, y'all are both the captains on the cheer squad. How does one get to be a captain? Is that like an election? Is that picked out? How did y'all get to be captains?
1: It's a tough process. Yeah, so basically the tryout, so we have just random judges come in. I think last year it was like ETBU coaches. And so we go in after our tryout to make the team. And we have to come up with a cheer and a dance on our own. We have to teach them. We have interview.
2: You have to write like kind of an essay. Mm-hmm. You write like all of the awards you've gotten throughout the years. You have teacher recs. Mm-hmm. And then
1: also voting.
2: Oh, and votes. Yes. So it is a voting, but that's not a huge percentage of it.
0: I gotcha.
2: Kind of judges. Everything.
3: I can tell you right now, I've judged chili contest. I've judged dessert contest. I've did the FFA, help them out there. The one job I will never, ever want is cheerleading to judge to see who's on the team.
2: Yeah,
3: that's cutthroat that's right
2: tough.
3: There.
2: People get feisty. It is tough. Tryout can be really good or really, really bad.
0: There's not going to be a Netflix documentary anytime soon on y'all, is there?
2: Not us. We're done. We're better than this one.
3: I want to ask a question for you. Game day, what do y'all do to prepare on Friday nights? What is a typical Friday to look for y'all?
2: Well, we usually get there about 30 minutes early, just kind of go over everything we need, our expectations, and then we'll go out, do pregame, all of our cute little dances and stuff. We'll come back.
3: They are cute dances.
2: We'll come back, and then Ashley will usually have us doing some sort of crowd involvement stuff, and then we just go back and forth communicating with the team what cheers we're going to do, what stunts, kind of just, how the night's going to look out. We kind of play it by ear.
0: Y'all have pregame rituals. Wear the same shirt, don't change your socks, anything like that.
2: I always get ready with my friends and get 7 Brew.
0: Okay.
3: We got that. One of us takes our shoes off immediately when they get in the booth. That's his Friday night ritual.
1: Wow.
0: Yeah, they play well. I mean,
3: when you take the shoes off, we actually play better when his shoes is off.
1: True. I mean, so it's y'all those shoes better stay off.
2: I don't think so. I don't think anyone on the team are. Do you? So.
0: No rituals like certain number of bows or
3: no
0: anything?
3: Superstitions.
0: That's something we got to think about going forward.
2: I feel like we do, but it's like.
1: I mean, we do Ghost Riders. But
2: yeah, I don't know. We don't have anything where it's like, I have to do this or our stunts are going to fall. I'm going to forget all the cheers.
3: Now you're thinking about it, ain't
2: you? Yeah.
3: Now we're thinking about
1: it. Well, I do always before, like sometimes in practices to get us going, you know, to hit a full out.
2: Oh, yeah.
1: I go like, you know, clap it and everyone starts going. And I go all in on me, all in on three, one, two, three, all in. Because that's
0: the Ray Lewis of the group.
3: Yeah,
2: I love it.
3: I
2: forgot about that.
3: Yeah.
0: All right. So because we're running out of time, do y'all have a competition? And if so, when is it?
2: Yes. We have our biggest competition is in February-ish. Yeah. But we have little competitions leading up to it. And our first ones will be in December.
0: Are we pretty good?
2: We haven't even gotten our routine yet.
0: Okay.
1: So we get it in September.
3: How are we going to be learning if you ain't got it yet?
2: Well, we'll get it in 2 weeks. Our choreographer will come, and then from there, we will just practice and then get feedback.
0: We will win, right?
2: We will win.
1: We will. We will this year. We will get top 10 this year.
0: There you go. So last question for each of you, and I actually start over here with you, Kennedy. Senior at Hallsville High School, favorite teacher you've had at Hallsville?
2: Hands down, Miss Drury. She's perfect. Like, she's the teacher that you want. She's kept up. I was in her class sophomore year, and through then, she's always, like, checked on me.

Hallelujah, boy. Now, I don't dig you. I took you for my friend. Thought you were my pal. But now I've found out you trying to jive my gal. All shut eyes ain't sleep, and all goodbyes ain't gone. I'm helping myself.

treated you like a friend. What more could I do? 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You ate up all my rice and my stew beef and tried to have me cut off the home.

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1: Now, Mama, when the rain turns to snow and it's 90 below, that's when I'll come back to you. 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
1: All right, Bobcat, Lady Cat fans, we're here all in, all the time.
2: All in, all the time.
1: This Love segment it. Sponsored by Roofmasters and Bubba's 33 in Longview, Texas. Almost fell out of my chair. I got so pumped up about this segment. I was all in. Now, we're here with the cheerleading coach, Ashley Hughes. First off, Ashley, how many years in education?
3: I've been with this group 6 years, and then first year head coach.
1: What's it like seeing a group go from freshmen to seniors?
3: It's my favorite.
1: Is it?
3: Yeah.
1: Had they been a pretty good group to work with?
3: I love this group.
1: Yeah. What? So actually, I'll come back to group here in a second. How many do you have? How many cheerleaders, mascots do you have that you have to work with daily?
3: 36 girls.
1: How do you pick?
2: Is that sophomores and or freshmen all the way?
3: It's freshmen all the way to seniors. We have a JV group and a varsity group, two different teams. But this year, every single member of JV are freshmen, so that's pretty cool. And then varsity is sophomores through seniors this year.
2: So you have 30 sophomore seniors or third overall group?
3: Overall.
2: Okay, freshmen through seniors.
3: Mm-hmm. We have 14 JV and 19 on varsity, and then we have mascots.
1: So when are tryouts every year, usually?
3: The Friday of spring break every year.
1: And how is that nerve-wracking for the coach, or does somebody else pick them?
3: No, I mean, we don't have anything to do with picking them, but they're like our children.
1: Yeah.
3: So just as much as their parents get nervous for them, we get nervous for them.
1: Yeah.
3: So, yeah, it's pretty, it's not...
2: It's got to be brutal.
3: Favorite week of the year.
2: When somebody doesn't make it.
3: It's heartbreaking. It's hard. They're my kids.
2: They're your babies. And obviously, you don't have any pick. And everybody needs to know.
3: You
2: have no choice in who makes the team.
3: No.
2: And Mark and I will never do that.
1: Thankful you don't have any choice.
3: That's exactly why we do that.
1: Yeah.
2: Smart
3: thinking. For that reason alone, it's hard. I mean, they mean a lot to us, so it is hard.
1: How did you get into coaching cheerleading? Like, I know you were a cheerleader when you were younger, but why cheerleading? Why did you fall in love with it?
3: Just the sport of it, the competitiveness, I guess.
1: I would say that sometimes girls are a lot more competitive than guys.
3: Yeah, my husband would say so.
1: Yeah. And I would agree.
3: Yeah.
1: A little more cutthroat on everything.
3: Yeah.
1: Now, you said you got into it helping out with choreography. Mm-hmm. The fans at home didn't get to hear that. That, to me, would be one of the hardest things. How do you pick choreography? Do you steal stuff and make it your own? How do you
3: a little bit of both.
1: Do that? I mean, is there a method to that madness?
3: So we had someone come in and customize a routine for the girls. And then I come in and coach them after that process for the competitive routines. Like now, pep rallies, the captains, the seniors, and we come up with it. Our girls are really, really gifted. So they'll kind of give me an idea and the captains and I run with it.
2: So you have to know the routine also.
3: Yeah.
2: Do you get out there with them and do the routine?
3: I mean, I've been accused of it before. Yeah.
1: Do you play to your team's strengths or do you pick
3: you
1: out a routine
3: to.
1: And
3: no.
1: say, hey, learn it?
3: No, we customize it to their strengths and every year is different. This year, they're super hard workers. They're great with interacting with the fans and bringing that into it. So that's going to be our strength. But overall, this team is just pretty awesome all the way around. So it's going to be pretty easy.
1: Is it going to be rough to see them go?
3: Yeah. Yeah, it is.
1: Yeah. And so what all seasons does cheerleading have? I mean, is it just football, then the competition and basketball?
3: We never stop.
1: So it's
3: ever.
1: Just one.
2: I see it at the dadgum volleyball game the other night getting after it. Y'all have at least two games a week. Is that a fair statement?
3: When they're here, if they're home, we're cheering. If football's home, we're cheering. We will do anything that we can that we know about. One of my main things is I love all sports. I was raised with a brother. My husband was massive into sports. I was massive into sports. So we want to support all the things. So whatever we can do, we're doing.
2: Favorite sport?
3: Oh, baseball. I mean, besides cheer, it's going to be baseball, softball.
2: Well, I mean, why come we can't have cheerleaders at the baseball game?
3: Hey, we can
2: be I've never seen a cheerleader at the baseball game or the softball games.
3: They're there. They're just in the stands.
2: I don't know why we ain't out there cheering and thumping.
3: We might get kicked out. We get pretty feisty.
2: I'm okay with that.
3: Yeah.
2: I've been thrown out of a ball game before.
3: I mean.
1: So your staff, do you have anybody that helps you out with this?
3: I have an assistant, Kelly Little, and this is her first year as an assistant, so she's doing great.
1: Awesome. Yeah. And do you, are you 36? Is that pretty much a sweet spot on number? Are you looking to grow it or?
3: I will never put a number on it. I love that if they want to do it and we can grow that, let's go.
1: Awesome. Awesome. Yeah. So competition is when?
3: Our first, we have some warm-ups in December, but then we have UIL, which is super important to us, and that's what we train really hard on. And that is January the 15th, 16th.
1: Okay.
3: And hopefully this year we'll go top 10.
2: Are we going to?
3: It's going
2: to happen. Yeah.
3: We need all the good vibes.
2: Not hopefully nothing.
3: Anyone in the community that wants to come and cheer us on at UIL, I see your wife there every year, so that would be awesome. And then fingers crossed we can get to Disney this year by qualifying.
1: I get to see it on the Ocho.
2: On the Ocho.
3: Yeah.
1: Last question. Your motto and the name of this segment is All In All The Time. Where did that come from?
3: My seniors.
1: They came up with
3: it? They did, and I write it on almost every comment that I send out to parents. It's been on everything that's been posted, and it's something that I believe in through them, and it is genuine from them. They give their all the time, so I feel I have to do the same for them.
2: That's awesome.
3: Yeah.
2: That is awesome.
1: Coach, thank you. Good luck to y'all.
2: Thank you so much.
1: Have fun on Friday night.
3: Thank you.
1: Fans at home, we'll see y'all next time.

to all of this, just add a kiss, and then a whisper, will you be mine? Oh, naturally, the cottage small, will the stalk

0: Rizzo.
1: All right, Bobcat fans, we're here. 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Our guests today are two seniors here at the high school, two actors and technicians there. Mm-hmm. Austin Womack and Grayson Legrone. How are y'all guys doing today?
2: Doing good.
1: Now, Austin, man, how are our grades here at the high school first?
3: Well, I take dual credit and those classes are still kind of getting started, but the grades I do have are all A's.
1: What do you want to do after high school?
3: I plan to attend Texas State University to study acting and further pursue an acting career.
1: And I know we talked about this a little bit beforehand, but are we wanting to be on the big screen, or we just want to be a part of it?
3: Whatever
1: somehow?
3: Opportunity I can get, you know, plays, musicals, movies, short films, any kind of opportunity I can get to tell a story.
1: Can you sing?
3: I like to believe I can.
1: Yeah, okay.
4: He did the little mermaid. That sucker cut a tune out.
1: Okay. And what about you?
4: I didn't think he could sing, but he could sing.
1: He could sing?
4: Yeah, it shocked me.
1: Grayson, how are your grades, man?
5: They're doing good.
1: Cool. And what do you want to do after high school?
5: Well, my current goal is to attend Texas Christian University, TCU, and I don't know quite what I'm going to major in
1: Do you have any idea maybe what you want to be?
5: Current major in plan right now is a major in business marketing and minor in finance there.
1: Okay, awesome. So let's go to the fun stuff. We're here for an acting. What's the name of the play we got going on?
3: Dark Side by Ken Jones.
1: And for the fans at home watching, when are the dates Dark Side is going to be performed?
5: September 3rd, 5th, and 6th.
1: Thursday, Saturday, Sunday. Mm-hmm. So people can watch football game. Where is it going to be at?
5: It's going to be in the Black Box Theater at the high school.
4: And if you've never been in a Black Box, you're on top of the actors. Mm-hmm. That is the weirdest thing. You're actually part of the scene or the set, basically. Mm-hmm.
1: Yeah.
4: Do you like the Black Box better, or is it more intimate? Or what is the difference for you, the Black Box and the
3: I think it depends on the material. If you're doing more of a play kind of like Dark Side where there's high stakes and it's a little dramatic, then you want a more intimate feel. But if it's a musical or something big, then the pack is definitely a good play. And for one-act play as well.
4: What are you doing in the Dark Side? And tell us a little bit about the Dark Side. Tell us what you do first.
3: So I play the character of Bill Griffin. He is the main protagonist of the story.
4: For those out there that don't know protagonist, that's the bad guy, right?
3: That is the good guy. In this sense,
4: yeah, you're protagonist close. Is a good guy?
1: It was 50-50.
4: It's a 50-50 shot.
1: Yeah.
3: Yeah.
4: So for your protagonist is a good guy?
3: Kind of. Okay. Essentially, the story revolves around three astronauts, the Apollo 18 missions. Two are actually on the moon. Bill Griffin, he's in a command module just orbiting. Right, and he's alone, and when he gets to the Dark Side, there are some things that happened in the past. He gets flashbacks, and all these things happen, and there's an internal struggle with Bill. Mm-hmm. So that's kind of what the play revolves around.
1: Grayson, what are you doing in the play, man?
5: So my role is I'm the stage manager. I'm pretty much second command to the director himself. So I basically call the shots backstage. And I help make the show what it is.
1: All right, dealing with actors, is that fun sometimes?
5: Sometimes, yes, because they know how to make people laugh. They can be very comedic sometimes, but sometimes they can be exhausting.
1: Can they be divas like my partner over here sometimes?
5: Oh, yes, they can very much be divas like your partner Guy Walker over here.
1: Yes.
4: Hey, I have no idea what y'all are talking about.
1: World famous diva. Hey, real quick for the fans at home, Dark Side, we can get our tickets online. Mm-hmm. You can go to, and I may be butchering this horribly, and that's okay. It's https r.show/darkside. After the go on there, you can find it online. But the main thing is the students and staff, you can just email Miss Carr at scarr@hisd.com to get tickets. Either way, go online, come support these guys. But I want to know, why Dark Side? How did this play come about, guys?
3: Well, our director, Mr. Frazier, I love his taste in scripts. He always is choosing scripts, and he definitely, has an affinity for a love for a story. And so I think for the both of us, it's just an honor to be a part of his visions for these stories. So
1: that's awesome. Mm-hmm.
4: I sound like he had done a kiss.
1: I know.
4: Good.
1: Who's going to be the main character.
4: That's kind of
1: again,
4: sappy
1: the diva
4: right
1: part.
4: There.
1: Right? The diva part. Last question for each of you guys before we have to let you go. Being seniors here at the high school, and I'll start with you, Grayson, on this one. Favorite teacher you've had at Hazel High School?
3: I knew it was coming.
5: Favorite teacher at Hazel High School?
1: Uh-huh.
4: Do not say Mr. Frazier.
3: I'm not going to say
4: it. Don't say it.
5: Yeah, I can't say it.
3: We can't say Carr or Frazier.
5: Can't say Carr or Frazier.
1: Yeah. So who's your favorite teacher?
4: That's just two kissing up right there.
1: You can say it to me. If it's your favorite one.
5: Okay, Mr. Frazier.
1: Mr. Frazier?
5: I've had him all 4 years of high school. He's my favorite class, favorite teacher. He creates such a fun environment in his classrooms. Even though sometimes his class can be like a lot of work sometimes, especially in Tech 1. It's just, he's a great teacher. He's very fun to be around. Great sense of humor. He's just overall an amazing teacher.
1: Awesome. What about you, Austin?
3: I believe last time I said Miss Drury.
1: Uh-huh.
3: It's
0: my best friend.
3: Yeah, it's best friend. I have to continue along the English train, and I gotta say, Miss Odom, she has made English such a wonderful subject, and it's something I'm really interested in. So it's kind of cool, you know. And she's definitely preparing her seniors for the best.
4: That's
3: so
4: awesome,
3: Miss
4: that
3: Odom.
4: Is awesome.
1: Guys, good luck to y'all. It's coming up fast this weekend.
4: One of us will be there.
1: Come support these guys this weekend at the PAC Center at the high school. We'll see y'all next time.

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0: All right, Bobcat fans, we're here, Student Athlete Spotlight. 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Our guest today is a junior, Hallsville High School, Cole Smith. Cole, how are you today, man?
1: Doing good. How about you?
0: Good. Cole's got that calm demeanor to him.
2: Calm.
0: But when he's out on Friday nights, see a lot of calmness. But before we get to the fun stuff in football, grades. How are grades?
1: Doing good right now.
0: All A's, A's and B's.
1: OA is like 1B in one class.
0: Though. Okay. Now, during football season especially, do you have to put a lot of concentration into studying, discipline, and time, or is that something that comes relatively easy?
1: Well, nothing comes easy, though. A lot of people, you always got to put in that work, dedication to everything. There's a lot of work, discipline into something, and you can be good at it.
3: What is your favorite subject? What is your toughest subject?
1: My favorite subject's history, and my toughest subject, I would say English, because it's like a lot of writing you just got to do in that class.
3: History was always my favorite, and math, unfortunately, was my struggle. But what about history do you like?
1: I just love worrying about what happened like back then.
3: That's
1: like
3: right.
1: Before, of course, like I got here, and what mistakes we made as humanity and what we can evolve as.
3: I like that. Yeah. I like that.
0: So fun stuff, the football, man. You're now an upperclassman, a junior. Are you feeling like you're more of a leadership role? Are you a loud leader or a leader by example?
1: I feel more as like a leader by example. I'm not really a guy who would probably like be like hooper and holler and yelling, kind of like that. More like a person who just like watch that guy right there. He knows what he's doing.
0: Okay.
1: And then they'll follow my footsteps, stuff like that. But I can be like either one when I need to be.
3: What kind of smack talker are you?
1: I don't think I can be saying what I'm going to say. Right here.
0: Now, for the fans at home, what number are you and what position do you play?
1: Number 11. I'm a defense end / outside linebacker, tight end.
0: What about number 11? Like, why did we pick number 11, or was it just given to you?
1: Well, first, number 11 was like my dad's number. He played it during his high school days, and that's just a number I fell in love with. All the great edge rushers, outside linebackers, most of them wore number 11. Micah Parsons, all of them, they wore that. So it's just my number that I love the most.
0: You don't know who Derek Johnson, that played linebacker at Texas, is, probably, do you?
1: Nah,
0: okay, you need to watch some
3: number
0: film
3: 11.
0: Of him.
3: Number 11.
0: Linebackers outside. But no, man, so Friday night didn't go exactly the way y'all wanted it to, but you played a good game in there, man. Is this year, what are your team goals this year? We'll start there.
1: Well, my team goals are the make playoffs, of course.
0: Yeah.
1: But what I want for the team is like to make playoffs with like a big win record. We get our home game for our playoff game, not
3: that'd
1: have to go
3: sweet.
1: Somewhere on the road. We just have that atmosphere here in Hallsville.
3: All right, we got coming up Coughlin Friday night. What do you know about them? Talk to me. What are we looking at?
1: Well, what we're looking at is just mostly a team that relies on one guy.
3: Right.
1: I'll say right now, they got that one freshman running back they got with that Texas Tech offer on his name, and we're going to come for him.
0: Yeah. So, in the defense y'all play, is you're from a defensive end, do you do mainly pass rushing? Do you got to run defend, do a little bit of both?
1: Do a little bit of both, but I'll say I'm mostly just a pass rusher guy.
0: Do you ever got to drop back in coverage?
1: I do a little bit when it's needed to.
0: Okay.
1: I can play everywhere on the
3: field.
1: Is that
3: your least favorite thing to do, is drop back in coverage?
1: I'll say that. You got to, like, read the quarterback, look where all the receivers are. I like just to go right at the quarterback or right
3: back.
1: 10
3: years
1: back
3: and go get them.
1: Yes, sir.
0: What about right now, Friday nights? You know, first off, do you have any superstitions? Do you wear the same socks every Friday?
1: No superstitions.
0: No superstitions. Not the same shirt or anything.
3: Golly.
0: I had a shirt underneath my pads my senior year that you could have like cracked in half because I didn't wash it or anything. So what about Friday nights are special to you, man?
1: It's just the atmosphere of you wake up on Friday morning, you know that you got a game, get everything you need to go ready right before it's at 7:30 p.m. hits, go. Time
0: yeah.
1: to go after them.
3: You have music you play before the game, or just list everybody?
1: I have music before the game, and then they take away our phones and all that, and then I just listen to what everybody is, and then just tune out to everybody else and just focus on what I.
3: What's your playlist on Friday night?
1: It's like a lot of mixture. I got like some rap music in there, some country in there too.
0: Okay. I was going to say, is it like Donna Summers or are we going Metallica here?
1: No, there's Metallica in there too, like Enter Sandman.
3: Enter Sandman, that's the greatest.
0: You know, coming up, personal goals, what are real quick your personal, just for you, not team goals, just for you. What are you hoping for this year?
1: Well, what I'm hoping for is the league, the whole state in sacks. That's what I'm, that's my good goal I want to go for this year.
0: Okay.
1: Be a great leader of this football team. Be one of them top guys. As soon as they hear the name Hallsville, they're going to think, oh, we're playing against me tonight.
0: Okay.
3: That's awesome. Yeah,
1: watch out for them.
0: All right, man. Favorite teacher you've had at Hallsville High School since you've been here, man, is the last question.
3: One teacher.
0: One. You can only pick teacher. One.
3: Not 14. One.
1: I'll say my favorite teacher is my English 2 teacher. She was also my English 3 teacher, too, this year.
0: Who is that?
1: Miss Wright.
0: What about Miss Wright do you love?
1: I just love, like, when you come into the classroom, you feel like a great vibe. She's a great teacher. She teaches it very well to all of her students that are in there. I don't know one person who doesn't like her as a teacher.
3: Well, that's all. He says his toughest subject is English, but that's his favorite teacher.
1: I just don't like writing. That's the thing.
0: Well, man, Cole, good luck to y'all Friday night. We appreciate you having it home. Hey, fans at home, say a big thank you to our sponsors, Blueberry Hill, Albert Gottel Plumbing, Buchanan's Hardware, Bubba's 33. They do such a great job of supporting these athletes. We'll see y'all next time.

of Harlem Way. They got a brand new sender, and I believe it's in the groove. It's got the jitterbugs all swinging, hip chicks old and tender, and they believe it's in the groove. Now here's a dance that's something new, folks uptown taught me to do, called the Harlem Stomp. The Harlem Stomp. Like a storm and cyclone mad, it swept around this dizzy fast. That's that Harlem Stomp. I said Harlem Stomp. Now it's composed of every dance from 1902. Young and old came up and pranced to one step shag and Sousa Q. Every night at the old Savoy, you hear him swing a Floyd Doy. You jump right up and romp and do that Harlem song.

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1: And you came by your side.
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Before I swing for you, I got to do a little practicing on this little Selma trumpet. You remember that good old good one. But listen, yeah, before we go any further, I want to check that number, Laughing Louie, for you. Yes, sir. You're Laughing Louie. Now get a load of this, Satchel. One, two, three. Laughing Louie. I'm Laughing Louie. I'm Laughing Louie. Benson, Benson, Benson, Laughing Louie. Yes, buddy, no way. That's me. Now I wake up every morning and I look on the wall. The reason why I laugh, cause I see my photograph. That's why they call me Laughing Louie. And you can't think you can say, swing on for yourself, yes. Yes, all swing on. Swing on, boys, swing on, swing on. Yes, sir.

0: He's goddamn yogis and they can swing, man. But look, y'all won't listen to me play with you, and you won't listen to me sing it. But I'm gonna blow a little Selma trumpet this evening, and I'm gonna play you a beautiful number you're bound to like it. Get a load of this one, boy. Get a load of this one.
1: Take off, gate.
2: Now, low.
1: What's that, Bob?
0: No, no, no, no, no, no, no, no, no, no, no, no, no, no, no, no, no, no, no, no, no, no, no, no, no, no, no, no, no, no, no, no, no, no, no, no, no, no, no, no, no, no, no, no, no, no, no, no, no, no, no, no, no, no, no, no, no, no, no, no, no, no, no, no, no, no, no, no, no, no, no, no, no, no, no, no, no, no, no, no, no, no, no, no, no, no, no, no, no, no, no, no, no, no, no, no, no, no, no, no, no, no, no, no, no, no, no, no, no, no, no, no, no, no, no, no, no, no, no, no, no, no, no, no, no, no, no, no, no, no, no, no, no, no, no, no, no, no, no, no, no, no, no, no, no, no, no, no, no, no, no, no, no, no, no, no, no, no, no, no, no, no, no, no, no, no, no, no, no, no, no, no, no, no, no, no, no, no, no, no, no, no, no,

0: 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Our guest today is a junior, Hallsville High School, Cole Smith. Cole, how are you today, man?
1: Doing good. How about you?
0: Good. Cole's got that calm demeanor to him.
2: Calm.
0: But when he's out on Friday nights, see a lot of calmness. But before we get to the fun stuff in football, grades. How are grades?
1: Doing good right now.
0: All A's, A's and B's.
1: All A's, like one B in one class.
0: Though. Okay. Now, during football season especially, do you have to put a lot of concentration into studying, discipline, and time, or is that something that comes relatively easy?
1: Well, nothing comes easy, though. A lot of people, you always got to put in that work, dedication to everything. There's a lot of work, discipline into something, and you can be good at it.
3: What is your favorite subject? What is your toughest subject?
1: My favorite subject's history, and my toughest subject, I would say English, because it's like a lot of writing you just got to do in that class.
3: History was always my favorite, and math, unfortunately, was my struggle. But what about history do you like?
1: I just love learning about what happened like back then.
3: That's
1: like
3: right.
1: Before, of course, like I got here, and what mistakes we made as humanity and what we can evolve as.
3: I like that. Yeah. I like that.
0: So fun stuff, the football, man. You're now an upperclassman, a junior. Are you feeling like you're more of a leadership role? Are you a loud leader or a leader by example?
1: I feel more as like a leader by example. I'm not really a guy who would probably like be like hooper and holler and yelling, kind of like that. More like a person who just like watch that guy right there. He knows what he's doing.
0: Okay.
1: And then they'll follow my footsteps, stuff like that. But I can be like either one when I need to be.
3: What kind of smack talk are you?
1: I don't think I can be saying what I'm going to say. Right here.
0: Now, for the fans at home, what number are you and what position do you play?
1: Number 11. I'm a defense end / outside linebacker, tight end.
0: What about number 11? Like, why did we pick number 11, or was it just given to you?
1: Well, first, number 11 was like my dad's number. He played it during his high school days, and that's just a number I fell in love with. All the great edge rushers, outside linebackers, most of them wore number 11. Micah Parsons, all of them, they wore that. So it's just my number that I love the most.
0: You don't know who Derek Johnson, that played linebacker at Texas, is, probably, do you?
1: Nah,
0: okay, you need to watch some
3: number
0: film
3: 11.
0: Of him.
3: Number 11.
0: Linebackers outside. But no, man, so Friday night didn't go exactly the way y'all wanted it to, but you played a good game in there, man. Is this year, what are your team goals this year? We'll start there.
1: Well, my team goals are the make playoffs, of course.
0: Yeah.
1: But what I want for the team is like the make playoffs with like a big win record. We get our home game for our playoff game, not
3: That'd
1: have to go
3: sweet.
1: Somewhere on the road. We just have that atmosphere here in Hallsville.
3: All right, we got coming up Coughlin Friday night. What do you know about them? Talk to me. What are we looking at?
1: Well, what we're looking at is just mostly a team that relies on one guy.
3: Right.
1: I'll say right now, they got that one freshman running back. They got with that Texas Tech offer on his name, and we're going to come for him.
0: Yeah. So, in the defense y'all play, is you're from a defensive end, do you do mainly pass rushing? Do you got to run defend, do a little bit of both?
1: Do a little bit of both, but I'll say I'm mostly just a pass rusher guy.
0: Do you ever got to drop back in coverage?
1: I do a little bit when it's needed to.
0: Okay.
1: I can play everywhere on the
3: field.
1: Is that
3: your least favorite thing to do, is drop back in coverage?
1: I'll say that. You gotta like read the quarterback, look where all the receivers are. I like just to go right at the quarterback or running back.
3: 10 years back and go get them.
1: Yes, sir.
0: What about right now, Friday nights? You know, first off, do you have any superstitions? Do you wear the same socks every Friday?
1: No superstitions.
0: No superstitions. Not the same shirt or anything. I had a shirt underneath my pads my senior year that you could have like cracked in half because I didn't wash it or anything. So, what about Friday nights are special to you, man?
1: It's just the atmosphere of you wake up on Friday morning, you know that you got a game, get everything you need to go ready right before it's at 7:30 p.m. hits. Time to go after them.
3: Do you have music you play before the game, listen to everybody?
1: I have music before the game, and then they take away our phones and all that, and then I just listen to what everybody is, and then just tune out to everybody else and just focus on
3: what's your playlist on Friday night?
1: It's like a lot of mixture. I got like some rap music in there, some country in there too.
0: Okay. I was going to say, it's like Donna Summers, or are we going Metallica here?
1: No, there's Metallica in there, okay. Too, like Enter Sandman.
3: Enter Sandman, that's the greatest.
0: You know, coming up, personal goals, what are real quick your personal, just for you, not team goals, just for you. What are you hoping for this year?
1: Well, what I'm hoping for is the lead the whole state in sacks. That's what I'm, that's my good goal I want to go for this year.
0: Okay.
1: Be a great leader of this football team. Be one of them top guys. As soon as they hear the name Hallsville, they're going to think, oh, we're playing against me tonight.
0: Okay.
3: That's awesome.
1: Gotta watch out for them.
0: All right, man. Favorite teacher you've had at Hallsville High School since you've been here, man, is the last question.
3: One teacher.
0: One. You can only one pick teacher. One.
3: Not 14. One.
1: I'll say my favorite teacher is my English 2 teacher. She was also my English 3 teacher, too, this year.
0: Who is that?
1: Miss Wright.
0: What about Miss Wright do you love?
1: I just love, like, when you come into the classroom, you feel like a great vibe. She's a great teacher. She teaches it very well to all of her students that are in there. I don't know one person who doesn't like her as a teacher.
3: Oh, that's all. He says his toughest subject is English, but that's his favorite teacher.
1: I just don't like writing. That's the thing.
0: Well, man, Cole, good luck to y'all Friday night. We appreciate you having it home. Hey, fans at home, say a big thank you to our sponsors, Blueberry Hill, Albert Gottel Plumbing, Buchanan's Hardware, Bubba's 33. They do such a great job of supporting these athletes. We'll see y'all next time.

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And if that isn't love, it's gonna have to do. Until something better comes along. I'd gladly move this big earth for you. 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

0: way you acting, honey, I think you're kind of blowing your top. What I have to say to you really gonna make you stop. You have no logical reasons to act that way. Now get a load of what all the chicks and chippies have to say.
1: Dig that.
0: They said that I'm a good man. I really knows my jive. Mm. And all the hip chicks said that I'm the best alive. And when there's moonlight and I begin to squeeze.
1: You mean freeze.
0: Honey, you get that feeling way down in your knees. Now all the chicks are nuts about this Armstrong guy. 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
1: I'm gonna kill you.
0: Mama, mama, bring back those days to me. 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

0: All right, Bobcat, Lady Cat fans, we're here all in, all the time.
1: All in, all the time.
0: This Love segment it. Sponsored by Roofmasters and Bubba's 33 in Longview, Texas. Almost fell out of my chair. I got so pumped up about this segment. I was all in. Now, we're here with the cheerleading coach, Ashley Hughes. First off, Ashley, how many years in education?
2: I've been with this group 6 years, and then first year head coach.
0: What's it like seeing a group go from freshmen to seniors?
2: It's my favorite.
0: Is it?
2: Yeah.
0: Had they been a pretty good group to work with?
2: I love this group.
0: Yeah. What? So actually, I'll come back to group here in a second. How many do you have? How many cheerleaders, mascots do you have that you have to work with daily?
2: 36. 36 girls.
0: How do you pick?
1: Is that sophomores or freshmen all the way?
2: It's freshmen all the way to seniors. We have a JV group and a varsity group, two different teams. But this year, every single member of JV are freshmen, so that's pretty cool. And then varsity is sophomores through seniors this year.
1: So you have 30 sophomore seniors or 30 overall group?
2: Overall.
1: Okay, freshmen through seniors.
2: Mm-hmm. We have 14 JV and 19 on varsity, and then we have mascots.
0: So when are tryouts every year, usually?
2: The Friday of spring break every year.
0: And how is that nerve-wracking for the coach, or does somebody else pick them?
2: No, I mean, we don't have anything to do with picking them, but they're like our children.
0: Yeah.
2: So just as much as their parents get nervous for them, we get nervous for them.
0: Yeah.
2: So, yeah, it's pretty, it's not...
1: It's got to be brutal.
2: Favorite week of the year.
1: When somebody doesn't make it.
2: It's heartbreaking. It's hard. They're my kids.
1: They're your babies. And obviously, you don't have any pick. And everybody needs to know.
2: You have
1: no choice in who makes the team.
2: No.
1: And Mark and
0: Probably
1: I will never do that.
0: Thankful you don't have any choice.
2: That's exactly why we do that.
0: Yeah.
1: Smart.
2: For that reason alone. It's hard. I mean, they mean a lot to us, so it is hard.
0: How did you get into coaching cheerleading? Like, I know you were a cheerleader when you were younger, but why cheerleading? Why did you fall in love with it?
2: Just the sport of it, the competitiveness, I guess.
0: I would say that sometimes girls are a lot more competitive than guys.
2: Yeah, my husband would say so.
0: Yeah, and I would agree.
2: Yeah.
0: A little more cutthroat on everything. Yeah. Now, you said you got into it helping out with choreography. Mm-hmm. The fans at home didn't get to hear that. That, to me, would be one of the hardest things. How do you pick choreography? Do you steal stuff and make it your own? How do you
2: A little bit of both.
0: Do that? I mean, is there a method to that madness?
2: So we had someone come in and customize a routine for the girls. And then I come in and coach them after that process for the competitive routines. Like now, pep rallies, the captains, the seniors, and we come up with it. Our girls are really, really gifted. So they'll kind of give me an idea and the captains and I run with it.
1: So you have to know the routine also.
2: Yeah.
1: Do you get out there with them and do the routine?
2: I mean, I've been accused of it before. Yeah.
0: Do you play to your team's strengths or do you pick out a routine and say, hey, learn it?
2: No, we customize it to their strengths. And every year is different. This year... They're super hard workers. They're great with interacting with the fans and bringing that into it. So that's going to be our strength. But overall, this team is just pretty awesome all the way around. So it's going to be pretty easy.
0: Is it going to be rough to see them go?
2: Yeah. Yeah, it is.
0: Yeah. And so what all seasons does cheerleading have? I mean, is it just football, then the competition and basketball?
2: We never stop.
0: So it's just one.
1: I seen her at the dadgum volleyball game the other night getting after it. Y'all have at least two games a week. Is that a fair statement?
2: When they're here, if they're home, we're cheering. If football's home, we're cheering. We will do anything that we can that we know about. One of my main things is I love all sports. I was raised with a brother. My husband was massive into sports. I was massive into sports. So we want to support all the things. So whatever we can do, we're doing.
1: Favorite sport?
2: Oh, baseball. I mean, besides cheer, it's going to be baseball, softball.
1: Well, I mean, why come we can't have cheerleaders at the baseball game?
2: Hey, we can.
1: I've never seen a cheerleader at the baseball game or the softball games.
2: They're there. They're just in the stands.
1: There's I don't know why we ain't out there cheering and thumping.
2: We might get kicked out. We get pretty feisty.
1: I'm okay with that.
2: Yeah.
1: I've been thrown out of a ball game before.
2: I mean.
0: So your staff, do you have anybody that helps you out with this?
2: I have an assistant, Kelly Little, and this is her first year as an assistant, so she's doing great.
0: Awesome. Yeah. And do you are you 36? Is that pretty much a sweet spot on number? Are you looking to grow it or?
2: I will never put a number on it. I love that if they want to do it, we can grow that. Let's go.
0: Awesome. Awesome. Yeah. So competition is when?
2: Our first, we have some warm-ups in December, but then we have UIL, which is super important to us, and that's what we train really hard on. And that is January the 15th, 16th.
0: Okay.
2: And hopefully this year we'll go top 10.
1: Are we going to?
2: It's yeah. Happen.
1: Yeah.
2: We need all the good vibes.
1: Hopefully nothing.
2: Anyone
1: we going.
2: In the community that wants to come and cheer us on at UIL, I see your wife there every year, so that would be awesome. And then fingers crossed we can get to Disney this year by qualifying.
0: I get to see it on the Ocho.
2: Yeah. Yeah.
1: On the Ocho. Yeah.
0: Last question. Your motto and the name of the segment is All In All The Time. Where did that come from?
2: My seniors.
0: They came up with
2: it? They did, and I write it on almost every comment that I send out to parents. It's been on everything that's been posted, and it's something that I believe in through them, and it is genuine from them. They give their all the time, so I feel I have to do the same for them.
1: That's awesome.
2: Yeah.
1: That is awesome.
0: Coach, thank you. Good luck to y'all.
1: Thank you so much.
0: Have fun on Friday nights.
2: Thank you.
0: Fans at home, we'll see y'all next time.

0: 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You ain't treating me right, Mr. Neal. You can't ride my automobile unless you wipe it off.
1: Wipe it off.
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1: Now wipe it off.
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1: Pops, we just mugging lightly.
0: But you got me talking all that chopsy like. Listen, you cats all crazy. Why don't you get your hand out the man's pocket? Look out there, Satchel Mouth. 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
1: Why, I'm shopping for shafts. 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
0: Do you ride that wild pony at the rodeo?
1: No, I ride that wild tenor in the Wild West show. 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You love it.
0: Well, come on, man. 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

0: If that isn't love, it will have to do. 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
1: I'd work for you, honey. 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I'd gladly move this big earth for you. 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

0: All right, Bobcat Lady Cat fans, we're here. 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Our guests today are the captains of the cheer team, seniors Megan Griffin and Kennedy Shipp. How are y'all ladies today?
1: We're doing great. Pretty good. How are you?
0: Good. Are y'all nervous to be here?
2: Not anymore.
3: The nerves
0: are feathered
3: out.
0: Okay, good.
4: Smiles, you can just tell. The smiles.
0: Well, and I'll start with, before we go the fun stuff, okay? And I'll start just left to right, Megan, is you're a senior here at the high school. How are our grades?
2: They're pretty good. I have all A's so far.
0: So good.
4: That's not terrible.
0: No, not at all. And after high school, what do you want to do?
2: I'm planning on attending Kilgore College and then later transfer to SFA to pursue teaching.
0: That's awesome. Sweet. Now, and that's a calling. What? Why teaching?
2: Well, I feel like I've always been pretty good with kids, and like I've kind of tested it out. I'm a teacher at my church for Sunday schools.
0: Okay.
2: And I've just loved it and fell in love with it.
0: That's amazing. Mm-hmm. Are you wanting to come back home here to teach, maybe?
2: Yes, I think so. Like, I'm a real big homebody. I don't want to go far, so I think I'll stay.
4: We can make a phone call and make that happen.
2: Perfect.
0: One of us is called a diva. We
4: know
0: happen.
4: Some people. We know
2: perfect.
4: Some people.
0: Kennedy, how are your grades?
1: My grades are good.
0: Now, we're top 10%, close to it, yes? Okay. And being in top 10%, is that hard? You have to, especially having cheer, schedule, everything, mm-hmm. do you have to be disciplined in your studying?
1: Yes, it was really hard. So I fell out of top 10% and then I gained it back this past year. But I had to really get my life together.
0: I had to study
1: super late and it took a lot of work, but it's super worth it.
4: Did you have to take anybody out?
0: That's what I was going
1: to
0: ask.
4: That's the first thing. Who did we take out?
1: If it needed to be done, it
0: needed to be done. We got to get there.
4: I know
1: a guy.
4: Got
1: to get there somehow.
2: The diva knows somewhere.
0: Yeah. I promise you. Yeah. What do you want to do after high school?
1: So I'm planning on going to Texas A&M then studying public health, and then after that going to PA school to be a dermatology PA.
0: That's awesome.
4: Why dermatology?
1: Because I think they're kind of like the divas of healthcare.
0: Yeah.
1: I feel like they kind of can plan their own schedule.
4: Yeah,
1: it's a lot more chill than being in a hospital where it's like things are just crazy 24/7 and it's like you're in your own little clinic. And it's cute, and I get to wear cute scrubs.
4: That's all about what you're wearing. Cute clothes you're wearing, that makes perfectly sense. That's what job I'm looking for,
0: Main roles is picking out where to go to lunch. That's his
4: Look, that's
0: task
4: important.
1: Yes.
0: With them every day. Get it.
4: Yeah, 100%.
0: Now
4: the poor teachers, they don't get to go to lunch. Bless you.
0: 20
1: I'll
0: minutes.
1: Have to bring something.
0: Yes. Now, y'all are both the captains on the cheer squad. How does one get to be a captain? Is that like an election? Is that picked out? How did y'all get to be captains?
2: It's a tough process. Yeah, so basically the tryout, so we have just random judges come in. I think last year it was like ETBU coaches. And so we go in after our tryout to make the team. And we have to come up with a cheer and a dance on our own. We have to teach them. We have interview.
1: You have to write like kind of an essay. Mm-hmm. You write like all of the awards you've gotten throughout the years. You have teacher recs. Mm-hmm. And then
2: also voting.
1: Oh, and votes, yes. So it is a voting, but that's not a huge percentage of it.
0: I gotcha.
1: Just kind of
0: judges.
1: Everything.
4: I can tell you right now, I've judged chili contest. I've judged dessert contest. I've did the FFA, help them out there. The one job I will never, ever want is cheerleading the judge to say who's on the team.
1: Yeah,
4: that's cutthroat right there.
2: That's tough. People get feisty.
1: It is tough. Tryout can be really good or really, really bad.
0: There's not going to be a Netflix documentary anytime soon on y'all, is there?
1: Not us. We're done. We're done.
4: I want to ask a question for you. Game day, what do y'all do to prepare on Friday nights? What is a typical Friday to look for y'all?
1: Well, we usually get there about 30 minutes early, just kind of go over everything we need, our expectations, and then we'll go out, do pregame, all of our cute little dances and stuff. We'll come back.
4: And they are cute dances.
1: We'll come back, and then Ashley will usually have us doing some sort of crowd involvement stuff, and then we just go back and forth communicating with the team what cheers we're going to do, what stunts, kind of just, you know, how the night's going to look out. We kind of play it by ear.
0: Y'all have pregame rituals. Wear the same shirt, don't change your socks, anything like that.
1: I always get ready with my friends and get 7 Brew.
0: Okay.
4: We got that. One of us takes her shoes off immediately when they get in the booth. That's his Friday night ritual.
2: Wow.
0: Yeah, they play well. I mean,
4: when you take the shoes off, we actually play better when his shoes is off.
3: I mean, so it's y'all those shoes better stay off.
1: I don't think anyone on the team are. Do you? So.
0: No rituals like certain number of bows or
4: no
0: anything?
4: Superstitions.
0: That's something we got to think about going forward.
1: I feel like we do, but it's like.
3: I mean, we do Ghost Riders. But
1: yeah, I don't know. We don't have anything where it's like, I have to do this or our stunts are going to fall. I'm going to forget all the cheers.
4: Now you're thinking about it, ain't
1: yeah.
4: you?
1: Yeah.
4: Now we're thinking about
3: well,
4: it.
3: Well, I do always before, like sometimes in practices to get us going, you know, to hit a full out.
1: Oh, yeah.
3: I go like, you know, clap it and everyone starts going. And I go all in on me, all in on three, one, two, three, all in. Because that's
0: the
3: word.
0: Ray Lewis of the group.
4: That's yeah, right
1: I
4: love there. It.
1: I yeah. forgot about that.
4: Yeah.
0: All right, so because we're running out of time, do y'all have a competition? And if so, when is it?
1: Yes, we have our biggest competition is in February-ish, yeah. but we have little competitions leading up to it, and our first ones will be in December.
0: Are we pretty good?
1: We haven't even gotten our routine yet.
0: Okay.
3: So we get it in September. But we get it,
4: how no, are we going to be learning in, like, if you ain't got it yeah. yet?
1: Well, we'll get it in 2 weeks. Our choreographer will come, and then from there, we will just practice and practice. Then get feedback.
0: We will win, right?
1: We will win.
3: We will this year. We will get top 10 this year.
0: There you go.
3: We will.
0: So last question for each of you, and I actually start over here with you, Kennedy. Senior at Hallsville High School, favorite teacher you've had at Hallsville?
1: Hands down, Miss Drury. She's perfect. Like, she's the teacher that you want. She's kept up. I was in her class sophomore year, and through then, she's always, like, checked on me and, like, always gone out of her way to talk to me and just, like, shown kindness and that she really cares about her job and her students. And she's just, like, she's the teacher that you want.
0: Wonderful.
4: Got a good T-shirt, too.
0: Yeah.
1: She does.
0: Yeah. What about you, Megan?
3: I have three, and I cannot pick between them.
4: You get one.
3: I get one. Okay.
4: You get one. That's
3: okay.
4: the rule.
3: Well, I'm going to go also Miss Drury because I've had her since freshman year, and I had her junior year. So I've had her 2 years of high school, and she has been just always there for me. And, like, I go to her during, if I have a bad day, I go to her. Like, that's the one person I go to all the time.
0: Awesome.
4: Me too. I'm the same way.
0: He's same way.
4: I bet bad day I go see Abby.
0: Well, fans at home, come support these young ladies. Friday night's competition. We'll see y'all next time.

Yeah. Uh-huh. 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

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Oh, the lazy river. River. Oh, you river. Oh, you dog. Oh, you river. Look out there, tall Alexander. Swing out there on the margins, boy.

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Now, ladies and gentlemen, I want to tell you one thing this evening. Before I swing for you, I got to do a little practicing on this little Selma trumpet. You remember that good old good one. But listen, yeah, before we go any further, I want to check that number, Laughing Louis, for you. Yes, sir. You're Laughing Louis. Now get a load of this, Sancho. One, two, three. Laughing Louis. I'm Laughing Louis. I'm Laughing Louis. Better, Laughing Louis. Yes, buddy, no way. That's me. Now I wake up every morning and I look on the wall. The reason why I laugh, because I see my photograph. That's why they call me Laughing Louis. You can't think you can say it. Swing out for yourself. Yes. Yes, all. Swing out. Swing out, boys. Swing out. Yes, sir.

0: He's got that hooking swing. 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But look, y'all won't listen to me play with you, and you won't listen to me sing it. But I'm going to blow a little Selma trumpet this evening, and I'm going to play you a beautiful number. You're bound to like it. Get a load of this one, boy. Get a load of this one.
1: Take off, Kate.
2: Now, Lord.
1: What's that, Bob?
0: No, no, no. Yeah, I'll go now.

0: All right, Bobcat fans, we're here. 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Our guests today are two seniors here at the high school, two actors and technicians there, mm-hmm. Austin Womack and Grayson Legrone. How are y'all guys doing today?
1: Doing good.
0: Now, Austin, man, how are our grades here at the high school first?
2: I take dual credit and those classes are still kind of getting started, but the grades I do have are all A's.
0: What do you want to do after high school?
2: I plan to attend Texas State University to study acting and further pursue an acting career.
0: And I know we talked about this a little bit beforehand, but are we wanting to be on the big screen, or we just want to be a part of it?
2: Whatever
0: somehow?
2: Opportunity I can get, you know, plays, musicals, movies, short films, any kind of opportunity I can get to tell a story.
0: Can you sing?
2: I like to believe I can.
0: Yeah, okay.
3: He did the little mermaid. That sucker cut a tune out.
0: Okay. And what about you?
3: I didn't think he could sing, but he could sing.
0: He could sing?
3: Yeah, it shocked me.
0: Grayson, how are your grades, man?
4: They're doing good.
0: Cool. And what do you want to do after high school?
4: Well, my current goal is to attend Texas Christian University, TCU, and I don't know quite what I'm going to major in
0: Do you have any idea maybe what you want to be?
4: Current major in plan right now is a major in business marketing and minor in finance.
0: Okay, awesome. So let's go to the fun stuff. We're here for an acting. What's the name of the play we got going on?
2: Dark Side by Ken Jones.
0: And for the fans at home watching, when are the dates Dark Side is going to be performed?
4: September 3rd, 5th, and 6th.
0: Thursday, Saturday, Sunday. Mm-hmm. So people can watch football game. Where is it going to be at?
4: It's going to be in the Black Box Theater mm-hmm. at the high school.
5: And if you've never been in a Black Box, you're on top of the actors. Mm-hmm. That is the weirdest thing. You're actually part of the scene or the set,
2: yeah.
5: basically.
2: Mm-hmm. Yeah.
5: Do you like the Black Box better, or is it more intimate? Or what is the difference for you, the Black Box and the
2: I think it depends on the material. If you're doing more of a play kind of like Dark Side where there's high stakes and it's a little dramatic, then you want a more intimate feel. But if it's a musical or something big, then the pack is definitely a good play. And for one I play as well.
5: What are you doing in the Dark Side? And tell us a little bit about the Dark Side. Tell us what you do first.
2: So I play the character of Bill Griffin. He is the main protagonist of the story.
5: For those out there that don't know protagonist, that's the bad guy, right?
2: That is the good guy. I guess in this sense.
5: Yeah, protagonist is a good guy?
0: Yeah. It was 50-50.
5: It's a 50-50 shot.
0: Yeah.
2: Yeah.
5: So for your protagonist is a good guy?
2: Kind of. Okay. Essentially, the story revolves around three astronauts, the Apollo 18 missions. Two are actually on the moon. Bill Griffin, he's in a command module just orbiting. Right, and he's alone, and when he gets to the Dark Side, there are some things that happened in the past. He gets flashbacks, and all these things happen, and there's an internal struggle with Bill. Mm-hmm. So that's kind of what the play revolves around.
0: Grayson, what are you doing in the play, man?
4: So my role is I'm the stage manager. I'm pretty much second in command to the director himself. So I basically call the shots backstage. And I help make the show what it is.
0: All right, dealing with actors, is that fun sometimes?
4: Sometimes, yes, because they know how to make people laugh. They can be very comedic sometimes, but sometimes they can be exhausting.
0: Can they be divas like my partner over here sometimes?
4: Oh, yes, they can very much be divas like your partner, Guy Walker, over here.
0: Yes.
5: I have no idea what y'all are talking about.
0: World famous diva. Hey, and real quick for the fans at home, Dark Side, we can get our tickets online. Mm-hmm. You can go to, and I may be butchering this horribly, and that's okay. It's https r.show/darkside. After the go on there, you can find it online. But mm-hmm. main thing is the students and staff, you can just email Miss Carr at scarr@hisd.com to get tickets. Either way, go online, come support these guys. But I want to know, why Dark Side? How did this play come about, guys?
2: Well, our director, Mr. Frazier, I love his taste in scripts. He always is choosing scripts, and he definitely has an affinity for a love for a story. And so I think for the both of us, mm-hmm. It's just an honor to be a part of his visions for these stories. So
0: that's awesome. Mm-hmm. I
5: sound like he's doing a little kissing up.
0: I know.
5: Good.
0: Who's going to be the main character.
5: That's kind of
0: again,
5: sappy
0: the diva
5: right
0: part.
5: Right?
0: The diva part. Last question for each of you guys before we have to let you go. being seniors here at the high school, and I'll start with you, Grayson, on this one. Favorite teacher you've had at Hazel High School?
2: I knew it was coming.
4: Favorite teacher at Hazel High School?
5: Do not say Mr. Frazier.
2: I'm not going to say it.
5: Don't say it.
4: Yeah, don't say it. I can't say it.
2: We can't say Carl or Frazier.
4: Can't say Carl or Frazier.
0: Yeah. So who's your
5: favorite
0: teacher?
5: That's just two kissing up right there.
0: You can say it to me. If it's your favorite one.
4: Okay, Mr. Frazier.
0: Mr. Frazier?
4: I've had him all 4 years of high school. He's my favorite class, favorite teacher. He creates such a fun environment in his classrooms. Even though sometimes his class can be like a lot of work sometimes, especially in Tech 1. It's just, he's a great teacher. He's very fun to be around. Great sense of humor. He's just overall an amazing teacher.
0: Awesome. What about you, Austin?
2: I think, I believe last time I said Ms. Drury.
5: It's my best friend.
2: Yeah, best friend. I have to continue along the English train, and I gotta say, Miss Odom, she has made English such a wonderful subject, and it's something I'm really interested in, so it's kind of cool, you know. And she's definitely preparing her seniors for the best.
5: That's
2: so
5: awesome.
2: Miss Odom,
5: that is awesome.
0: Guys, good luck to y'all. It's coming up fast this weekend.
5: One of us will be there.
0: Come support these guys this weekend at the PAC Center at the high school. We'll see y'all next time.

how 15 cats were swinging like they never heard before. 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What is this thing called swing? 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

Thank you. Now when Gable starts his jamboree, he's got to blow six brass for me. 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

0: All right, Bobcat fans, we're here. 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Our guests today are two seniors here at the high school, two actors and technicians there, Austin Womack and Grayson Legrone. How are y'all guys doing today?
1: Doing good.
0: Now, Austin, man, how are our grades here at the high school first?
2: Well, I take dual credit and those classes are still kind of getting started, but the grades I do have are all A's.
0: What do you want to do after high school?
2: I plan to attend Texas State University to study acting and further pursue an acting career.
0: And I know we talked about this a little bit beforehand, but are we wanting to be on the big screen, or we just want to be a part of it somehow?
2: Whatever opportunity I can get, you know, plays, musicals, movies, short films, any kind of opportunity I can get to tell a story.
0: Can you sing?
2: I like to believe I can.
0: Yeah, okay.
3: He did the little mermaid. That sucker cut a tune out.
0: Okay. And what about you?
3: I didn't think he could sing, but he could sing.
0: He could sing?
3: Yeah, it shocked me.
0: Grayson, how are your grades, man?
4: They're doing good.
0: Cool. And what do you want to do after high school?
4: Well, my current goal is to attend Texas Christian University, TCU, and I don't know quite what I'm going to major in
0: exactly. Do you have any idea maybe what you want to be?
4: Current major in plan right now is a major in business marketing and minor in finance.
0: Okay, awesome. So let's go to the fun stuff. We're here for an acting. What's the name of the play we got going on?
2: Dark Side by Ken Jones.
0: And for the fans at home watching, when are the dates Dark Side is going to be performed?
4: September 3rd, 5th, and 6th.
0: Thursday, Saturday, Sunday. Mm-hmm. So people can watch football game. Where is it going to be at?
4: It's going to be in the Black Box Theater at the high school.
3: And if you've never been in a Black Box, you're on top of the actors. Mm-hmm. That is the weirdest thing. You're actually part of the scene or the set,
2: yeah,
3: basically.
2: Mm-hmm. Yeah.
3: Do you like the Black Box better, or is it more intimate? Or what is the difference for you, the Black Box and the
2: I think it depends on the material. If you're doing more of a play kind of like Dark Side where there's high stakes and it's a little dramatic, then you want a more intimate feel. But if it's a musical or something big, then the pack is definitely a good play. And for one act play as well.
3: What are you doing in the Dark Side? And tell us a little bit about the Dark Side. Tell us what you do first.
2: So I play the character of Bill Griffin. He is the main protagonist of the story.
3: For those out there that don't know protagonist, that's the bad guy, right?
2: That is the good guy. I guess in this sense,
3: yeah, protagonist is a good guy.
0: Yeah. You were close. It was 50-50.
3: It's a 50-50 shot.
0: Yeah.
2: Yeah.
3: So your protagonist is a good guy.
2: Kinda. Okay. Essentially, the story revolves around three astronauts, the Apollo 18 missions. Two are actually on the moon. Bill Griffin, he's in a command module just orbiting. Right, and he's alone, and when he gets to the Dark Side, there are some things that happen in the past. He gets flashbacks, and all these things happen, and there's an internal struggle with Bill. Mm-hmm. So that's kind of what the play revolves around.
0: Grayson, what are you doing in the play, man?
4: So my role is I'm the stage manager. I'm pretty much second in command to the director himself. So I basically call the shots backstage. And I help make the show what it is.
0: All right, dealing with actors, is that fun sometimes?
4: Sometimes, yes, because they know how to make people laugh. They can be very comedic sometimes, but sometimes they can be exhausting.
0: Can they be divas like my partner over here sometimes?
4: Oh, yes, they can very much be divas like your partner, Guy Walker, over here.
0: Yes.
3: Hey, I have no idea what y'all are talking about.
0: World famous diva. Hey, real quick for the fans at home, Dark Side, we can get our tickets online. Mm-hmm. You can go to, and I may be butchering this horribly, and that's okay. It's https r.show/darkside. After the go on there, you can find it online. But the main thing is the students and staff, you can just email Miss Carr at scarr@hisd.com to get tickets. Either way, go online, come support these guys. But I want to know, why Dark Side? How did this play come about, guys?
2: Well, our director, Mr. Frazier, I love his taste in scripts. He always is choosing scripts, and he definitely, has an affinity for a love for a story. And so I think for the both of us, mm-hmm. It's just an honor to be a part of his visions for these stories. So
0: that's awesome. Mm-hmm.
3: Sound like he's doing a little kiss.
0: I know.
3: Good.
0: Who's going to be the main character.
3: That's
0: again,
3: sappy
0: the diva
3: right
0: part.
3: There.
0: Right? Yeah, the diva part. Last question for each of you guys before we have to let you go. Being seniors here at the high school, and I'll start with you, Grayson, on this one. Favorite teacher you've had at Halsell High School?
2: I knew it was coming.
4: Favorite teacher at Halsell High School?
0: Uh-huh.
3: Do not say Mr. Frazier.
2: I'm not going to say it.
3: Don't say it.
4: Yeah, I can't say it.
2: We can't say Carr or Frazier.
4: Can't say Carr or Frazier.
0: Yeah, so who's your favorite teacher?
3: That's just two kissing up right there.
0: You can say it to me. If it's your favorite one.
4: Okay, Mr. Frazier.
0: Mr. Frazier?
4: I've had him all 4 years of high school. He's my favorite class, favorite teacher. He creates such a fun environment in his classrooms. Even though sometimes his class can be like a lot of work sometimes, especially in Tech 1. It's just, he's a great teacher. He's very fun to be around. Great sense of humor. He's just overall an amazing teacher.
0: Awesome. What about you, Austin?
2: I believe last time I said Miss Drury.
0: Uh-huh.
2: It's
1: my best friend.
2: Yeah, yeah. Best friend. I have to continue along the English train, and I gotta say, Miss Odom, she has made English such a wonderful subject, and it's something I'm really interested in, so it's kind of cool, you know. And she's definitely preparing her seniors for the best.
3: That's
2: so
3: awesome,
2: Miss
3: Odom.
2: That
3: is awesome.
0: Guys, good luck to y'all. It's coming up fast this weekend.
3: One of us will be there.
0: Come support these guys this weekend at the PAC Center at the high school. We'll see y'all next time.

0: lazy bones, sleeping in the sun. 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
1: Man, I never get no day's work done. I don't do nothing but sleep in that good old noonday sun.
0: Lazy bones, sleeping in the shade. 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
1: What cornmeal, man? Listen here, you know one thing? I ain't crazy about nothing but shortening bread.
0: And when potatoes need spraying, boy, I bet you keep praying the bugs fall off the vine.
1: That's right. And you know one thing? When I go fishing, you can bet that I'm wishing there ain't no fish gonna grab it my line.
0: You're a lazy bone.
1: Telling me.
0: Loafing through the day. Man, how you expect to make a dime that way?
1: Man, I don't want to make a dime no way.
0: Why, looky here. He won't.

He's just a Stevie Doe, down on the Swanee Show, working and singing a song. He's basket eyes wet, doesn't mind the sweat, scuffling all day long. Oh, baby, see his ragtime shuffling gait, happy cause he's handling great. 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

0: All right, Bobcat Lady Cat fans, we're here. 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Our guests today are the captains of the cheer team, seniors Megan Griffin and Kennedy Shipp. How are y'all ladies today?
1: We're doing great. How are you? Good.
0: Are y'all nervous to be here?
2: Not anymore.
3: The nerves have feathered out.
0: Okay, good, good.
4: The smiles, you can just tell.
0: Well, and I'll start with, before we go to the fun stuff, okay? And I'll start just left to right, Megan, is you're a senior here at the high school. How are our grades?
2: They're pretty good. I have all A's so far.
0: So good.
4: That's not terrible.
0: No, not at all. And after high school, what do you want to do?
2: I'm planning on attending Kilgore College and then later transfer to SFA to pursue teaching.
0: That's awesome. Sweet. Now, and that's a calling. Why teaching?
2: Well, I feel like I've always been pretty good with kids, and like I've kind of tested it out. I'm a teacher at my church for Sunday schools.
0: Okay.
2: And I've just loved it and fell in love with it.
0: That's amazing. Mm-hmm. Are you wanting to come back home here to teach, maybe?
2: Yes, I think so. Like, I'm a real big homebody. I don't want to go far, so I think I'll stay
4: here. We can make a phone call and make that happen.
2: Perfect.
0: One of us is called a diva.
4: We know some people. Kennedy,
0: how are your grades?
1: My grades are good.
0: Now, we're top 10%, close to it, yes? Okay. And this, being in top 10%, is that hard? You have to, especially having cheer, schedule, everything, mm-hmm. you have to be disciplined in your studying?
1: Yes, it was really hard. So I fell out of top 10% and then I gained it back this past year, but I had to like just really like get my life together.
0: I had to study super late
1: and it took a lot of work, but it's super worth it.
4: Did you have to take anybody out?
0: That's what I was going to ask. That's the first thing.
4: Who did we take out?
1: If it needed to be done,
0: we got to get there.
4: I know a guy. The diva knows someone.
0: Yeah. I promise you. Yeah. What do you want to do after high school?
1: So I'm planning on going to Texas A&M and then studying public health, and then after that going to PA school to be a dermatology PA.
0: That's awesome.
4: Why dermatology?
1: Because I think they're kind of like the divas of healthcare.
0: Yeah.
1: I feel like they kind of can plan their own schedule.
4: Yeah,
1: it's a lot more chill than being in a hospital where it's like things are just crazy 24/7 and it's like you're in your own little clinic and it's cute and I get to wear cute scrubs and just,
4: you know, that's all about what you're wearing. The cute clothes you wear, that makes perfectly sense. That's what I'm looking for.
0: And
4: the
0: one
4: cute
0: of his
4: job.
0: Main roles is picking out where to go to lunch. That's his
4: look, that's
0: task
4: important.
1: Yes.
0: With yeah, every day.
1: Yeah.
0: Where so y'all get it.
4: You yeah, 100%.
0: Now
4: the poor teachers, they don't get to go to lunch. Like that. So, bless you.
0: 20 minutes.
1: Bring something.
0: Yes. Now y'all are both the captains on the cheer squad. How does one get to be a captain? Is that like an election? Is that picked out? How did y'all get to be captains?
2: It's a process. Yeah. So basically, the tryout. So we have just random judges come in. I think last year it was like ETBU coaches. And so we go in after our tryout to make the team, and we have to come up with a cheer and a dance on our own. We have to teach them. We have interview.
1: You have to write like kind of an essay. Mm-hmm. You write like all of the awards you've gotten throughout the years. You have teacher recs, and then
2: also voting.
1: Oh, and votes. Yes. So it is a voting, but that's not a huge percentage of it.
0: It's just kind of judges everything.
4: Mm-hmm. I can tell you right now, I've judged chili contest. I've judged dessert contest. Did the FFA help them out there? The one job I will never, ever want is cheerleading the judge to see who's on the team.
1: Yeah,
4: that's cutthroat right there.
1: People get feisty. It is tough. Tryout can be really good or really, really bad.
0: There's not going to be a Netflix documentary anytime soon on y'all, is there?
1: Not us. We're done.
4: I want to ask a question for you. Game day. What do y'all do to prepare on Friday nights? What is a typical Friday to look for y'all?
1: Well, we usually get there about 30 minutes early, just kind of go over everything we need, our expectations, and then we'll go out, do pregame, all of our cute little dances and stuff. We'll come back.
4: And they are cute dances.
1: We'll come back, and then Ashley will usually have us doing some sort of crowd involvement stuff, and then we just go back and forth communicating with the team what cheers we're going to do, what stunts, kind of just, you know, how the night's going to look out. We kind of play it by ear.
0: Y'all have pregame rituals. Wear the same shirt, don't change your socks, anything
1: like
0: that.
1: I always get ready with my friends and get 7 Brew.
0: Okay.
4: One of us takes her shoes off immediately when they get in the booth. That's his Friday night ritual.
1: Wow.
0: Yeah, they play well. I mean,
4: when you take the shoes off, we actually play better when the shoes is off.
0: I mean,
2: so y'all don't have shoes better stay off.
1: I don't think so. I don't think anyone on the team or do you? So.
4: No
0: rituals like certain number of bows or
4: no
0: anything?
4: Superstitions.
0: That's something we got to think about going forward.
1: I feel like we do, but it's like.
2: I mean, we do Ghost Riders. But
1: yeah,
2: like,
1: I don't know. We don't have anything where it's like, I have to do this or our stunts are going to fall. I'm going to forget all the cheers.
4: Now you're thinking about it, ain't
1: yeah.
4: you?
1: Yeah.
4: Now we're thinking about
2: it. Well, I do always before, like sometimes in practices to get us going, you know, to hit a full out.
1: Oh, yeah,
2: I go like, you know, clap it and everyone starts going. And I go all in on me, all in on three, one, two, three, all in. Because that's
0: the
2: word.
0: Ray Lewis of the group.
4: That's yeah, right
1: I
4: love there. It.
1: I yeah. forgot about that.
4: Yeah.
0: All right, so because we're running out of time, do y'all have a competition? And if so, when is it?
1: Yes, we have our biggest competition is in February-ish, but we have little competitions leading up to it, and our first ones will be in December.
0: Are we pretty good?
1: We haven't even gotten our routine yet.
0: Okay.
2: So, we get it in September.
4: How are we going to be learning in, like, if you ain't got it yet?
1: Well, we'll get it in 2 weeks. Our choreographer will come, and then from there, we will just practice and then get feedback.
0: We will win, right?
1: We will win.
2: We will this year. We will get top 10 this year.
0: There you go.
2: We will.
0: So last question for each of you, and I actually start over here with you, Kennedy. Senior at Hallsville High School, favorite teacher you've had at Hallsville?
1: Hands down, Miss Drury. She's perfect. Like, she's the teacher that you want. She's kept up. I was in her class sophomore year, and through then, she's always, like, checked on me and, like, always gone out of her way to talk to me and just, like, shown kindness and that she really cares about her job and her students. And she's just, like, she's the teacher that you want.
0: Wonderful.
4: Got a good T-shirt, too.
0: Yeah.
1: She does.
0: What about you, Megan?
2: I have three, and I cannot pick between
4: you,
2: them.
4: You get one.
2: I get one. Okay.
4: You get one. That's the rule.
2: Well, I'm going to go also Miss Drury because I've had her since freshman year, and I had her junior year. So I've had her 2 years of high school, and she has been just always there for me. And, like, I go to her during, if I have a bad day, I go to her. Like, that's the one person I go to all the time.
0: Awesome.
4: Me too. I'm the same way.
0: He's same way.
4: I've had a bad day, I go see Abby.
0: Well, fans at home, come support these young ladies. Friday night's competition. We'll see y'all next time.

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Hates the theater, but never comes late. She never bothers with the people she hates. That's why the lady is a tramp. Don't go to crap games with the barons and earls. 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She won't dish the dirt with the rest of the girls. That's why the lady is a tramp. She loves the free, fresh wind in her hair, a life without care. She's broke, and that's so. Hates California, it's so smoggy and damp. 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
1: Honey, don't you love me anymore?
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1: 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Our guest today is a junior, Hallsville High School, Cole Smith. Cole, how are you today, man?
2: Doing good. How about you?
1: Good. Cole's got that calm demeanor to him.
2: Calm.
1: But when he's out on Friday nights, see a lot of calmness. But before we get to the fun stuff in football, grades. How are grades?
2: Doing good right now.
1: All A's, A's and B's?
2: All A's, like one B in one class.
1: Though. Okay. Now, during football season especially, do you have to put a lot of concentration into studying, discipline, and time, or is that something that comes relatively easy?
2: Well, nothing really rubber. Sorry. Nothing comes easy to a lot of people. You always got to put in that work, dedication to everything. There's a lot of work, discipline into something, and you can be good at it.
3: Favorite? What is your favorite subject? What is your toughest subject?
2: My favorite subject's history, and my toughest subject, I would say English, because it's like a lot of writing you just got to do in that class.
3: History was always my favorite, and math, unfortunately, was my struggle. But what about history do you like?
2: I just love learning about what happened like back then.
3: That's
2: like
3: right.
2: Before, of course, like I got here, and what mistakes we made as humanity and what we can evolve as.
3: I like that. Yeah. I like that.
1: So fun stuff, the football, man. You're now an upperclassman, a junior. Are you feeling like you're more of a leadership role? Are you a loud leader or a leader by example?
2: I feel more as like a leader by example. I'm not really a guy who would probably like be like hoopering, hollering, yelling, kind of like that. More like a person who just like, watch that guy right there. He knows what he's doing.
1: Okay.
2: And then they'll follow my footsteps, stuff like that. But I can be like either one when I need to be.
3: What kind of smack talk are you?
2: I don't think I can be saying what I'm going to say. Like, right here.
1: Now, for the fans at home, what number are you and what position do you play?
2: Number 11. I'm a defense end / outside linebacker, tight end.
1: What about number 11? Like, why did we pick number 11? Or was it just given to you?
2: Well, first, number 11 was like my dad's number. He played it during his high school days, and that's just a number I fell in love with. All the great edge rushers, outside linebackers, most of them wore number 11, Micah Parsons, all of them, they wore that. So it's just my number that I love the most.
1: You don't know who Derek Johnson, that played linebacker at Texas, is probably, do you?
2: Nah,
1: okay,
2: yes,
1: you need to watch some
3: number
1: film
3: 11.
1: Of him.
3: Number 11.
1: Linebackers outside. But no, man, so Friday night didn't go exactly the way y'all wanted it to, but you played a good game in there, man. Is this year – what are your team goals this year? We'll start there.
2: Well, my team goals are the make playoffs, of course.
1: Yeah.
2: But what I want for the team is, like, the make playoffs with, like, a big win record. We get our home game for our playoff game, not
3: That'd
2: have to go
3: sweet.
2: Somewhere on the road. We just have that atmosphere here in Hallsville.
3: All right, we got – coming up, Coughlin Friday night. What do you know about them? Talk to me. What are we looking at?
2: Well, what we're looking at is just mostly a team that relies on one guy.
3: Right.
2: I'll say right now they got that one freshman running back. They got with that Texas Tech offer on his name, and we're gonna come for him.
1: Yeah. So in the defense y'all play, is you're from a defensive end? Do you do mainly pass rushing? Do you got to run defend? Do a little bit of both?
2: Do a little bit of both, but I'll say mostly just a pass rusher guy.
1: Do you ever got to drop back in coverage?
2: I do a little bit when it's needed to.
1: Okay.
2: I can play everywhere on the
3: is
2: field.
3: Is that your least favorite thing to do is drop back in coverage?
2: I'll say that. You got to, like, read the quarterback, look where all the receivers are. I like just to go right at the quarterback or running back.
3: 10 years back and go get them.
2: Yes, sir.
1: What about right now, Friday nights? First off, do you have any superstitions? Do you wear the same socks every Friday?
2: No superstitions.
1: No superstitions. Not the same shirt or anything. I had a shirt underneath my pads my senior year that you could have like cracked in half because I didn't wash it or anything. So what about Friday nights are special to you, man?
2: It's just the atmosphere of you wake up on Friday morning, you know that you got a game, get everything you need to go ready right before it's at 7:30 p.m. hits. Time to go after them.
3: Do you have music you play before the game? Listen to everybody?
2: I have music before the game, and then they take away our phones and all that, and then I just listen to what everybody is, and then just tune out to everybody else and just focus on
3: What's your playlist on Friday night?
2: It's like a lot of mixture. I got like some rap music in there, some country in there too.
1: Okay, I was gonna say, is it like Donna Summers, or are we going Metallica here?
2: No, there's Metallica in there too, okay. Like Enter Sandman.
3: Enter Sandman, that's the greatest.
1: You know, coming up, personal goals, what are real quick your personal, just for you, not team goals, just for you, what are you hoping for this year?
2: Well, what I'm hoping for is the lead the whole state in sacks. That's what I'm, that's my good goal I want to go for this year.
1: Okay.
2: Be a great leader of this football team. Be one of them top guys. As soon as they hear the name Hallsville, they're going to think, oh, we're playing against me tonight.
1: Okay.
3: That's awesome. Yeah,
2: watch out for them.
1: All right, man. Favorite teacher you've had at Hallsville High School since you've been here, man, is the last question.
3: One teacher.
1: One. You can only pick teacher. One.
3: Not 14. One.
2: I'll say my favorite teacher is my English 2 teacher. She was also my English 3 teacher, too, this year.
1: Who is that?
2: Miss Wright.
1: What about Miss Wright do you love?
2: I just love, like, when you come into the classroom, you feel like a great vibe. She's a great teacher. She teaches it very well to all of her students that are in there. I don't know one person who doesn't like her as a teacher.
3: Oh, that's all. He says his toughest subject is English, but then that's his favorite teacher.
2: I just don't like writing. That's the thing.
1: Well, man, Cole, good luck to y'all Friday night. We appreciate you having it home. Hey, fans at home, say a big thank you to our sponsors, Blueberry Hill, Albert Gottel Plumbing, Buchanan's Hardware, Bubba's 33. They do such a great job of supporting these athletes. We'll see y'all next time.

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0: ballroom was stuffy and arty, so I began to get just a little bit afraid. 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
1: and the porter
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1: All right, Bobcat, Lady Cat fans, we're here all in, all the time.
2: All in, all the time.
1: This Love segment it. Sponsored by Roofmasters and Bubba's 33 in Longview, Texas. Almost fell out of my chair. I got so pumped up segment. I was all in. Now, we're here with the cheerleading coach, Ashley Hughes. First off, Ashley, how many years in education?
3: I've been with this group 6 years, and then first year head coach.
1: What's it like seeing a group go from freshmen to seniors?
3: It's my favorite.
1: Is it?
3: Yeah.
1: Had they been a pretty good group to work with?
3: I love this group.
1: Yeah. What? So actually, I'll come back to group here in a second. How many do you have? How many cheerleaders, mascots do you have that you have to work with daily?
3: 36. 36 girls.
1: How do you pick?
2: Is that sophomores or freshmen all the way?
3: It's freshmen all the way to seniors. We have a JV group and a varsity group, two different teams. But this year, every single member of JV are freshmen, so that's pretty cool. And then varsity is sophomores through seniors this year.
2: So you have 30 sophomore seniors or 30 overall group?
3: Overall.
2: Okay, freshmen through seniors.
3: Mm-hmm. We have 14 JV and 19 on varsity, and then we have mascots.
1: So when are tryouts every year, usually?
3: The Friday of spring break every year.
1: And how is that nerve-wracking for the coach, or does somebody else pick them?
3: No, I mean, we don't have anything to do with picking them, but they're like our children.
1: Yeah.
3: So just as much as their parents get nervous for them, we get nervous for them.
1: Yeah.
3: So, yeah, it's pretty, it's not...
2: It's got to be brutal.
3: Favorite week of the year.
2: When somebody doesn't make it.
3: It's heartbreaking. It's hard. They're my kids.
2: They're your babies. And obviously, you don't have any pick. And everybody needs to know.
3: You have
2: no choice in who makes the team.
3: No.
2: And Mark and
1: Probably
2: I will never do that.
1: Thankful you don't have any choice.
3: That's exactly why we do that.
1: Yeah.
2: Smart.
3: For that reason alone. It's hard. I mean, they mean a lot to us, so it is hard.
1: How did you get into coaching cheerleading? Like, I know you were a cheerleader when you were younger, but why cheerleading? Why did you fall in love with it?
3: Just the sport of it, the competitiveness, I guess.
1: I would say that sometimes girls are a lot more competitive than guys.
3: Yeah, my husband would say so.
1: And I would agree.
3: Yeah.
1: A little more cutthroat on everything. Yeah. Now, you said you got into it helping out with choreography. Mm-hmm. The fans at home didn't get to hear that. That, to me, would be one of the hardest things. How do you pick choreography? Do you steal stuff and make it your own? How do you
3: A little bit of both.
1: Do that? I mean, is there a method to that madness?
3: So we had someone come in and customize a routine for the girls. And then I come in and coach them after that process for the competitive routines. Like now, pep rallies, the captains, the seniors, and we come up with it. Our girls are really, really gifted. So they'll kind of give me an idea and the captains and I run with it.
2: So you have to know the routine also.
3: Yeah.
2: Do you get out there with them and do the routine?
3: I mean, I've been accused of it before. Yeah.
1: Do you play to your team's strengths or do you pick out a routine and say, hey, learn it?
3: No, we customize it to their strengths. And every year is different. This year... They're super hard workers. They're great with interacting with the fans and bringing that into it. So that's going to be our strength. But overall, this team is just pretty awesome all the way around. So it's going to be pretty easy.
1: Is it going to be rough to see them go?
3: Yeah. Yeah, it is.
1: Yeah. And so what all seasons does cheerleading have? I mean, is it just football, then the competition and basketball?
3: We never stop.
1: So it's just one.
2: I seen her at the dadgum volleyball game the other night getting after it. Y'all have at least two games a week. Is that a fresh time?
3: When they're here, if they're home, we're cheering. If football's home, we're cheering. We will do anything that we can that we know about. One of my main things is I love all sports. I was raised with a brother. My husband was massive into sports. I was massive into sports. So we want to support all the things. So whatever we can do, we're doing.
2: Favorite sport?
3: Oh, baseball. I mean, besides cheer, it's going to be baseball, softball.
2: Well, I mean, why come we can't have cheerleaders at the baseball game?
3: Hey, we can.
2: I've never seen a cheerleader at the baseball game or the softball games.
3: They're there. They're just in the stands.
2: I don't know why we ain't out there cheering and thumping.
3: We might get kicked out. We get pretty feisty.
2: I'm okay with that.
3: Yeah.
2: I've been thrown out of a ball game before.
3: I mean.
1: So your staff, do you have anybody that helps you out with this?
3: I have an assistant, Kelly Little, and this is her first year as an assistant, so she's doing great.
1: Awesome. Yeah. And do you, are you 36? Is that pretty much a sweet spot on number? Are you looking to grow it or?
3: I will never put a number on it. I love that if they want to do it, we can grow that. Let's go.
1: Awesome. Awesome. Yeah. So competition is when?
3: Our first, we have some warm-ups in December, but then we have UIL, which is super important to us, and that's what we train really hard on. And that is January the 15th, 16th.
1: Okay.
3: And hopefully this year we'll go top 10.
2: Are we going to?
3: It's yeah.
2: Happen. Yeah.
3: We need all the good vibes.
2: Hopefully nothing.
3: Anyone
2: we
3: in the community that wants to come and cheer us on at UIL, I see your wife there every year, so that would be awesome. And then fingers crossed we can get to Disney this year by qualifying.
1: I get to see it on the Ocho.
3: Yeah. Yeah.
2: On the Ocho.
3: Yeah.
1: Last question. Your motto and the name of the segment is All In All The Time. Where did that come from?
3: My seniors.
1: They came up with
3: it? They did, and I write it on almost every comment that I send out to parents. It's been on everything that's been posted, and it's something that I believe in through them, and it is genuine from them. They give their all the time, so I feel I have to do the same for them.
2: That's awesome.
3: Yeah.
2: That is awesome.
1: Coach, thank you. Good luck to y'all.
2: Thank you so much.
1: Have fun on Friday nights.
3: Thank you.
1: Fans at home, we'll see y'all next time.

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No, it wasn't a suit. It was a coat and a solid one to boot that started all the trouble just because little Joe looked too all root. 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

0: one. 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
1: That's right.
0: I quote, Jacob made for Joseph a real sharp coat, and the other brothers didn't have none. One night, little Joe had a heavy date. He said, Pops, don't wait, because I'll be home rather late. But he didn't come home. He was conked on the dome by his brothers, I'm told. 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

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Yes, Kid Ory on the horn. 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Plays trombone smiths with a laughing note. 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

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I'm Satchmo Armstrong, don't

0: right, Bobcat fans, we're here. 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Our guest today is a junior, Hallsville High School, Cole Smith. Cole, how are you today, man?
1: Doing good. How about you?
0: Good. Cole's got that calm demeanor
2: he's just
0: to him.
2: Calm.
0: But when he's out on Friday nights, see a lot of calmness. But before we get to the fun stuff in football, grades. How are grades?
1: Doing good right now.
0: All A's, A's and B's.
1: All A's, like one B in one class.
0: Though. Okay. Now, during football season especially, do you have to put a lot of concentration into studying, discipline, and time, or is that something that comes relatively easy?
1: Well, nothing comes easy, though. A lot of people, you always got to put in that work, dedication to everything. There's a lot of work, discipline into something, and you can be good at it.
3: What is your favorite subject? What is your toughest subject?
1: My favorite subject's history, and my toughest subject, I would say English, because it's like a lot of writing you just got to do in that class.
3: History was always my favorite, and math, unfortunately, was my struggle. But what about history do you like?
1: I just love worrying about what happened like back then.
3: That's
1: like,
3: right.
1: Before, of course, like I got here, and what mistakes we made as humanity and what we can evolve as.
3: I like that. Yeah. I like that.
0: So fun stuff, the football, man. You're now an upperclassman, a junior. Are you feeling like you're more of a leadership role? Are you a loud leader or a leader by example?
1: I feel more as like a leader by example. I'm not really a guy who would probably like be like hooper and holler and yelling, kind of like that. More like a person who just like watch that guy right there. He knows what he's doing.
0: Okay.
1: And then they'll follow my footsteps, stuff like that. But I can be like either one when I need to be.
3: What kind of smack talker are you?
1: I don't think I can be saying what I'm going to say. Right here.
0: Now, for the fans at home, what number are you and what position do you play?
1: Number 11. I'm a defensive end / outside linebacker, tight end.
0: What about number 11? Like, why did we pick number 11, or was it just given to you?
1: Well, first, number 11 was like my dad's number. He played it during his high school days, and that's just a number I fell in love with. All the great edge rushers, outside linebackers, most of them wore number 11, Micah Parsons, all of them, they wore that, so it's just my number that I love the most.
0: You don't know who Derek Johnson, that played linebacker at Texas, is probably, do you?
1: No,
0: okay, you need to watch some
3: number
0: film
3: 11.
0: Of him. You,
3: watch
0: you
3: him.
0: Like
3: yeah, number 11.
0: Linebackers outside, but no, man, so Friday night didn't go exactly the way y'all wanted it to, but you played a good game in there, man. Is this year, what are your team goals this year? We'll start there.
1: Well, my team goals are the make playoffs, of course.
0: Yeah.
1: But what I want for the team is like the make playoffs with like a big winning record. We get our home game for our playoff game, not
3: That'd
1: have to go
3: sweet.
1: Somewhere on the road. We just have that atmosphere here in Hallsville.
3: All right, we got coming up Coughlin Friday night. What do you know about them? Talk to me. What are we looking at?
1: Well, what we're looking at is just mostly a team that relies on one guy.
3: Right.
1: I'll say right now, they got that one freshman running back. They got that Texas Tech offer on his name, and we're going to come for him.
0: Yeah. So, in the defense y'all play, is you're from a defensive end, do you do mainly pass rushing? Do you got to run defend, do a little bit of both?
1: Do a little bit of both, but I'll say I'm mostly just a pass rusher guy.
0: Do you ever got to drop back in coverage?
1: I do a little bit when it's needed to.
0: Okay.
1: I can play everywhere on the
3: field.
1: Is that
3: your least favorite thing to do is drop back in coverage?
1: I'll say that. You got to, like, read the quarterback, look where all the receivers are. I like just to go right at the quarterback or right back.
3: 10 years back and go get them.
1: Yes, sir.
0: What about right now, Friday nights? You know, first off, do you have any superstitions? Do you wear the same socks every Friday?
1: No, no superstitions.
0: No superstitions? Not the same shirt or anything?
3: Golly.
0: I had a shirt underneath my pads my senior year that you could have, like, cracked in half because I didn't wash it or anything. So what about Friday nights are special to you, man?
1: It's just the atmosphere of you wake up on Friday morning, you know that you got a game, get everything you need to go ready right before it's at 7:30 p.m. hits, go. Time
0: yeah.
1: to go after them.
3: You have music you play before the game, or just list everybody?
1: I have music before the game, and then they take away our phones and all that, and then I just listen to everybody is, and then just tune out to everybody else and just focus on what I.
3: What's your playlist on Friday night?
1: This is like a lot of mixture. I got like some rap music in there, some country in there too.
0: Okay, I was gonna say, is it like Donna Summers, or are we going Metallica here?
1: No, there's Metallica in there too, like Enter Sandman.
3: Enter Sandman, that's the greatest.
0: You know, coming up, personal goals, what are real quick your personal, just for you, not team goals, just for you, what are you hoping for this year?
1: Well, what I'm hoping for is the lead the whole state in sacks. That's what I'm, that's my good goal I want to go for this year.
0: Okay.
1: Be a great leader of this football team. Be one of them top guys. As soon as they hear the name Hallsville, they're going to think, oh, we're playing against me tonight.
0: Okay.
3: That's awesome.
1: Watch out for them.
0: All right, man. Favorite teacher you've had at Hallsville High School since you've been here, man, is the last question.
3: One teacher.
0: One. You can only pick teacher. One.
3: Not 14. One.
1: I'll say my favorite teacher is my English 2 teacher. She was also my English 3 teacher, too, this year.
0: Who is that?
1: Miss Wright.
0: What about Miss Wright do you love?
1: I just love, like, when you come into the classroom, you feel like a great vibe. She's a great teacher. She teaches it very well to all of her students that are in there. I don't know one person who doesn't like her as a teacher.
3: Well, that's all. He says his toughest subject is English, but then that's his favorite teacher.
1: I just don't like writing. That's the thing.
0: Well, man, Cole, good luck to y'all Friday night. We appreciate you having it home. Hey, fans at home, say a big thank you to our sponsors, Blueberry Hill, Albert Gottle Plumbing, Buchanan's Hardware, Bubba's 33. They do such a great job of supporting these athletes. We'll see y'all next time.

heart every now and then. Ever since we've been apart, you don't know how much I miss you and how I long to kiss you every now and then. Every now and then I keep wondering how you are, asking everyone if you're happy where you are. What's the good of my denying? I find

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1: All right, Bobcat fans, we're here. 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Our guest today is a junior, Hallsville High School, Cole Smith. Cole, how are you today, man?
2: Doing good. How about you?
1: Good. Cole's got that calm demeanor
3: he's just
1: to him.
3: Calm.
1: But when he's out on Friday nights, see a lot of calmness. But before we get to the fun stuff in football, grades. How are grades?
2: Doing good right now.
1: All A's, A's and B's.
2: All A's, like 1B in one class.
1: Though. Okay. Now, during football season especially, do you have to put a lot of concentration into studying, discipline, and time, or is that something that comes relatively easy?
2: Well, nothing really rubber. Sorry. Nothing comes easy to a lot of people. You always got to put in that work, dedication to everything. There's a lot of work, discipline into something, and you can be good at it.
4: What is your favorite subject? What is your toughest subject?
2: My favorite subject's history, and my toughest subject, I would say English, because it's like a lot of writing you just got to do in that class.
4: History was always my favorite, and math, unfortunately, was my struggle. But what about history do you like?
2: I just love worrying about what happened like back then.
4: That's
2: like,
4: right.
2: Before, of course, like I got here, and what mistakes we made as humanity and what we can evolve as.
4: I like that. Yeah. I like that.
1: So fun stuff, the football, man. You're now an upperclassman, a junior. Are you feeling like you're more of a leadership role? Are you a loud leader or a leader by example?
2: I feel more as like a leader by example. I'm not really a guy who would probably like be like hooper and holler and yelling, kind of like that. More like a person who just like watch that guy right there. He knows what he's doing.
1: Okay.
2: And then they'll follow my footsteps, stuff like that. But I can be like either one when I need to be.
4: What kind of smack talker are you?
2: I don't think I can be saying what I'm going to say. Right here.
1: Now, for the fans at home, what number are you and what position do you play?
2: Number 11. I'm a defense end / outside linebacker, tight end.
1: What about number 11? Like, why did we pick number 11, or was it just given to you?
2: Well, first, number 11 was like my dad's number. He played it during his high school days, and that's just a number I fell in love with. All the great edge rushers, outside linebackers, most of them wore number 11, Micah Parsons, all of them, they wore that, so it's just my number that I love the most.
1: You don't know who Derek Johnson, that played linebacker at Texas, is probably, do you?
2: No,
1: okay, you need to watch some
4: number
1: film
4: 11.
1: Of him.
4: Number 11.
1: Linebackers outside. But no, man, so Friday night didn't go exactly the way y'all wanted it to, but you played a good game in there, man. Is this year, what are your team goals this year? We'll start there.
2: Well, my team goals are the make playoffs, of course.
1: Yeah.
2: But what I want for the team is like the make playoffs with like a big win record. We get our home game for our playoff game, not
4: That'd
2: have to go
4: sweet.
2: Somewhere on the road. We just have that atmosphere here in Hallsville.
4: All right, we got coming up Coughlin Friday night. What do you know about them? Talk to me. What are we looking at?
2: Well, what we're looking at is just mostly a team that relies on one guy.
4: Right.
2: I'll say right now, they got that one freshman running back. They got that Texas Tech offer on his name, and we're going to come for him.
1: Yeah. So, in the defense y'all play, is you're from a defensive end, do you do mainly pass rushing? Do you got to run defend, do a little bit of both?
2: Do a little bit of both, but I'll say I'm mostly just a pass rusher guy.
1: Do you ever got to drop back in coverage?
2: I do a little bit when it's needed to.
1: Okay.
2: I can play everywhere on the
4: field.
2: Is that
4: your least favorite thing to do is drop back in coverage?
2: I'll say that. You got to, like, read the quarterback, look where all the receivers are. I like just to go right at the quarterback or right back.
4: 10 years back and go get them.
2: Yes, sir.
1: What about right now, Friday nights? You know, first off, do you have any superstitions? Do you wear the same socks every Friday?
2: No superstitions.
1: No superstition. Not the same shirt or anything.
4: Golly.
1: I had a shirt underneath my pads my senior year that you could have like cracked in half because I didn't wash it or anything. So what about Friday nights are special to you, man?
2: It's just the atmosphere of you wake up on Friday morning, you know that you got a game, get everything you need to go ready right before it's at 7:30 p.m. hits, go. Time to go after them.
4: You have music you play before the game, or just list everybody?
2: I have music before the game, and then they take away our phones and all that, and then I just listen to everybody is, and then just tune out to everybody else and just focus on what I.
4: What's your playlist on Friday night?
2: This is like a lot of mixture. I got like some rap music in there, some country in there too.
1: Okay, I was gonna say, is it like Donna Summers, or are we going Metallica here?
2: No, there's Metallica in there too, like Enter Sandman.
4: Enter Sandman, that's the greatest.
1: You know, coming up, personal goals, what are real quick your personal, just for you, not team goals, just for you, what are you hoping for this year?
2: Well, what I'm hoping for is the lead the whole state in sacks. That's what I'm, that's my good goal I want to go for this year.
1: Okay.
2: Be a great leader of this football team. Be one of them top guys. As soon as they hear the name Hallsville, they're going to think, oh, we're playing against me tonight.
1: Okay.
4: That's awesome.
2: Watch out for them.
1: All right, man. Favorite teacher you've had at Hallsville High School since you've been here, man, is the last question.
4: One teacher.
1: One. You can only one pick teacher. One.
4: Not 14. One.
2: I'll say my favorite teacher is my English 2 teacher. She was also my English 3 teacher, too, this year.
1: Who is that?
2: Miss Wright.
1: What about Miss Wright do you love?
2: I just love, like, when you come into the classroom, you feel like a great vibe. She's a great teacher. She teaches it very well to all of her students that are in there. I don't know one person who doesn't like her as a teacher.
4: Well, that's all. He says his toughest subject is English, but then that's his favorite teacher.
2: I just don't like writing. That's the thing.
1: Well, man, Cole, good luck to y'all Friday night. We appreciate you having it home. Hey, fans at home, say a big thank you to our sponsors, Blueberry Hill, Albert Gottle Plumbing, Buchanan's Hardware, Bubba's 33. They do such a great job of supporting these athletes. We'll see y'all next time.

you. And all the time you knew it, I guess you always knew it. You made me happy sometimes, you made me glad. 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

funky. 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Got such, well, you know what I want to say. 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I will bet a dime against a donut other day.

sweet potato fiber plays. Go on, throw your hat up, shout a few hoorays, 'cause you can't hold back, you're a jumpin' jack when the sweet potato fiber plays.

sort of like an, I don't know, I guess you call it cute. 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

0: I've been messing with this sweet potato all day long. 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
1: You're crazy, Texas. 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
0: Why, them baby rug cutters down Texas way, they blow on sweet potatoes and really make them play.
1: Why don't you stick to your saxophone, man? 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

0: All right, Bobcat fans, we're here opening drive with head coach Josh Strickland. 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Also, as well, I want to mention real quick our other sponsors before we get to going with Coach Strickland. Blueberry Hill, they've been amazing here helping out our students. And just the whole thing here at Halsell Game Day. Buchanan's Hardware, they've been amazing always in Halsell Sports. Albert Gottel Plumbing, they've stepped up big this year. And again, Bubba's, they've been amazing. But opening drive, head coach Strickland, going into week two. How are the kids? They came back on a Monday after their first Friday night. Mm-hmm. And I want to first ask this. Mm-hmm. It was hot Friday, okay? Is that something that the kids have gotten used to playing four quarters in that kind of heat?
1: I mean, the other team had to play in it too, in my opinion. And so, was it hot? Yeah, it was hot. And we haven't done it for that long, but it is what it is. I mean, I think everybody's in that boat, right? And I think the story of the night was just the start to the game, yeah. Right? And we got to find a way to, you know, you have all these game plans and all of a sudden you have a start like that. And the bad thing about the start was, or the good thing about it was, it's not like we were out of position. Heck, one of our best players had great coverage on one of their best players and that dude made a play, right?
0: Made a play. Yeah.
1: And then it's our job on offense to go out there and not go three and out right after that. And we did. And with a team like this, man, quick starts are, you have to have really, really good starts for the most part. When I say a team like this, I'm talking about still a little bit on the inexperienced side. Now we have a lot of guys coming back. We still got a lot of young pups. That was their first game too. So I think, you know, that team over there is, man, they are loaded with seniors. And that's their really good senior class. And they've been there. No excuses. A good job to them. We got to find a way to start faster. And that was the theme this week. There's a couple things I didn't like. And I know it says 4:55 on there, but I could probably talk for 10 minutes about it. But,
2: you know, show segment. Let's talk.
1: Yeah, one of the other things is, you know, and I take full responsibility. For whatever reason, I didn't like the energy level that we had early in the game. I could watch our film and watch our sideline, and, man, I was seeing coaches on the field getting fired up, but, you know, we had some guys that were golf clapping on the good plays. Right. Like, I want some guys that are sitting there with towels in their hand and raw. I mean, I want them getting fired
0: ready
1: up.
0: Ready to battle.
1: They work so hard to get to play for only 48 minutes. Let's have fun while we're doing it. Now, the reason I point the finger at myself is all week I was like, hey, we can't get too fired up too quick. It's going to be hot. We got to have four quarters of, you know, and so maybe I played the wrong card on that, but I hope we're fired up getting off the bus in Kauffman because I'm not taking that approach anymore. So today's practice, music was blaring. It was high-spirited already. Best practice we've had so far because I knew the kids would respond. So, and
0: what do you learn, Coach Strickland, from your kids? You know, from you had quite a few turnovers.
1: Yeah,
0: and
1: we actually only had one turnover, but we had a block kick.
0: Right. And penalty. You know, the fumble and the one off on the return. But The penalties in kind of big situations. Yeah. What did you learn from your team just reacting from it?
1: Well. You know, first of all, going in, I was more worried about special teams than anything. We had two special teams turnovers. And the main reason I was worried about special teams is because we always have 15 minutes of pre-practice where we do nothing but kick and catch and punt and do all that. And if there's anything that we've had to kind of get rid of, it's been that the last few weeks. No excuses. It's just we had to prioritize other things, right? In my DNA to this, I mean, we're going to look ourselves in the mirror, and that's what I tell our kids to do. So I was concerned about that. As far as how he responded, you know, I told him at halftime, I said, you work all the time not to play 48 minutes. You find something the second half you can do better. The crazy thing is there's less than 100 yards difference of offense in that game. We have a third and one. We bring in our heavy package that I can't wait to see. And we false start, and it's third and six.
2: Yeah,
1: right.
2: We talked about
1: little bitty things like that. We had three screens set up that should have gone 40 plus yards when you watch film, and we were one block away. Take away those screen periods that we're used to doing. We got to add them back in, right? We got to find a way. So tonight, those lights may be on because I promise you we're going to get it in until we get it in. And they know that, and we're ready to go.
0: Well, let's move and talk about Kauffman. What does Kauffman bring? Going to Kauffman.
1: We have to stop. Number 29, he's a true freshman for them. He had 5 touchdowns the other night.
0: Wow.
1: And he did it on the jet sweep. He did it from receiver. He did it. He had a long kick return. I don't know the score on the kick return, but I'm pretty sure he had 5 offensive touchdowns. They scored 48 points against Greenville. Their quarterback's a big kid that can run, okay, as far as like a power runner. He also plays a little linebacker, right? And so that's what you have to look out for them offensively. I mean, 29-12, and they got a really good offensive line, and they have other guys too, but when you have 5 touchdowns, that's going to stand off the page, right? Defensively, they're an active front up front. Now, they did give up some points the other night. They like to stay too high. They like they'll trap their corner and roll cover 3 that way by using their corners a force guy. They love to keep the box intact.
0: Yeah.
1: And try to keep as many guys in there as you can. And so, you know, we have to do a good job of, you know, playing sideline to sideline this week and making them, those guys, cover the entire field.
2: So do you change your game plan a whole lot for Kauffman from Lindale?
1: Yeah, they're 2 different teams, right? Plus, I've seen what I mean, Kauffman can give us something different, right? But it's hard to gauge off of scrimmages exactly what you're going to see because nobody wants to show it all, right? What I was disappointed the other night is there's 2 plays that we came up with for Lindale, and guys are wide open, and we just didn't have the time to get it to them.
0: Right.
1: And Coach Arnett is the first one in there watching film Saturday. No lie, this is our offensive line coach on Saturday. I walk in, and there's a meeting room, and all of a sudden I hear like Metallica, heavy metal, I hear something going, and I go in there, and he's got each player's stuff with notes stapled, and he's got his notes. He's got 5 pages, and there's a barbecue stain from ribs he's already eaten on there. I was like, that's my offensive line coach right there.
0: Yes, and
1: like,
0: without a doubt.
1: Our coaches went to work. We were there till 2 a.m. A bunch of us on Friday. Back up there Saturday. Back up there till 8 p.m. yesterday. Because heck, that's what we do, right? We go to work and we get it fixed. And I think you're going to see some big changes this week, as far as our kids. I think we have some flashes in the second half that's going to lead into what we're going to do Friday night. And I think we're about to go on a little run here.
0: I'm excited for it. Fans at home, opening drive, head coach Josh Strickland. We'll see y'all next time.

0: If a flame is to grow, there must be a glow. And to open each door, there's gotta be a key. I need you, I know. I can't let you go. 'Cause honey, your touch means too much to me.
1: Two lips must insist on two more to be kissed.

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I good ideas. I want to hold you so much closer than I dare do. I want to scold you, but I care more than I care to. And when you touch me with the fire in every finger, I get ideas. And after we had said goodnight, then you linger. I kind of think you got ideas too. Your eyes are always saying the things you never saying. I hope they will be saying that you